0: This Nova morning, you're listening to Aaron Rich. All right, we are the home of life-changing experiences. This happened Friday.
1: Guess what? We're going to send you to Florida to see Olivia Rodrigo.
2: Yes. Oh, my God. Thank you so much. I'm literally shaking.
1: We can see the phone. Your FaceTime is like this.
3: It looks like you're in an earthquake. Oh, my God, Amy.
2: That is wow.
1: Yes.
4: What is Olivia?
2: God, I'm sorry. I'm shaking so much. I've never been to the US, and I'll tell you what, guys, that's during my 30th.
0: Wow. How good. All right, the winning continues. We're going to send you to California, San Francisco, to see Noah Khan. Keep it right here for your chance to win.
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6: 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The Royal National Parks of Veteran Stevens Drive closed between Bundina Drive and Warrigal Road due to an earlier crash. Police are investigating, which will delay reopening the road. The Mamre Road upgrade may slow you up between St. Clair and Erskine Park. Look out for lane closures and reduced speed limits. The M5 is on time through Lamia, Moorbank and Milperra. The M7 looking good northbound from Preston's to Richmond Road. Travel time currently 20 minutes. 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Must end Monday, only at Freedom. Partly cloudy, top of 19, right now at 16 on Sydney's Nova 96.9. 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
1: Damn cockroaches. 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
13: 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In Borkham Hills, a crash closing two westbound lanes on Old Windsor Road at Seven Hills Road. In Leichhardt, there's a breakdown blocking one eastbound lane on the M8 approaching City West Link. Avoid the Royal National Park. A police investigation over a crash has Sir Bertram Stevens Drive closed between Bundina Drive and Warrumbel Road. In Mascot, roads approaching the airport are clear, including Southern Cross Drive. Travel time from the CBD, 10 minutes. 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Partly cloudy, top of 19, right now at 16 on Sydney's Nova 96.9. The census is coming this August. 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
15: Hello, I'm Eleanor Quirk. Tensions in the Middle East are at boiling point after two American soldiers were killed in an Iranian missile attack. The pair were at a base in Jordan with another US troop missing following the strike. Iran's warned more strikes will be ramped up if the US retaliates. AMP Chief Economist Shane Oliver says if the conflict doesn't ease, the global economy will suffer.
16: Obviously, uncertainty remains very high around what will happen in the Middle East. With the oil price, Strait of Hormuz remains blocked. There's a cycle of escalating attacks between the US and Iran.
15: The families of methanol poisoning victims Holly Bowles and Bianca Jones have received another blow. Investigators in Laos say a lack of evidence means they won't lay serious charges over their deaths because no autopsy was carried out. The issue is set to be raised when Foreign Minister Penny Wong meets with her Laotian counterpart next week. The opposition's cautioning Labor against bending to demands from unions who are opposed to artificial intelligence. The federal government's laid out a plan to regulate AI amid concerns over its impact on jobs and the environment. Labor members and union officials will meet next week to discuss the policy, but Deputy Liberal Leader Jane Hume says the government needs to take a pragmatic approach.
17: Unions having veto over whether a private sector organisation can adopt new technology to make itself more productive, to make itself more successful. That's a little bit like saying unions could have a veto of whether companies could adopt email technology.
15: And a wedding guest of Taylor Swift and Travis Kelce has admitted he nearly missed out on his invitation because he thought it was a hoax. Investment executive Jonathan Thomas says the celebrity pair contacted guests via text message, which he dismissed as spam.
18: I got this text that said, "This is from Taylor and Travis. I promise it's not spam."
19: No way.
18: And I deleted it. And, you know, a couple days later, it comes in again. And it just kept coming in. And eventually, I blocked the number. My phone rings. It's Travis. He goes, "Hey, JT, you're like one of the only people that hasn't responded to the wedding invitation."
12: Nova Sport.
15: Manly and the Titans kicking off NRL action today. Then it's the Dolphins and Cowboys. The Dolphins hoping to rebound from last week's 66-point loss to the Sharks. Skipper Tom Gilbert says their rivalry with the Cowboys runs deep.
20: We have a lot of ex-Cowboys people. People have been associated with it. So just naturally, those boys are going to be up for it. And you love getting one up on them. You love what happens in that 80 minutes. So you're always excited for it. You message them during the week. And, yeah, something that... ever since I joined the Dolphins, I was always looking forward to playing the Cowboys.
15: And you're up to date on the latest from the newsroom.
12: Here we go.
11: Turn it up. Your weekend soundtrack is right here.
21: Morning. Hope you're having a wonderful weekend. This is Aaron Rich with the non-stop music covered. Ariana Grande coming up in the next 10 minutes. First soundtrack from Off Campus. G-Flips, Dead on Fire, plays right now.

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2: 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And Baulkham Hills, we've got a crash closing two westbound lanes on Old Windsor Road at Seven Hills Road. In the Royal National Park, an earlier crash has Sir Bertram Stevens Drive closed between Bundina Drive and Warrumbel Road. Best to use McKell Avenue for access to and from the park. No dramas for the M5 from Preston's to the main tunnel entry at Kingsgrove. 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Hardly cloudy, top of 19, right now it's 18 on Sydney's Nova 96.9. 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

0: Olivia Rodrigo. Sydney's Nova. 96.9, warming up to 19 in the city today, same in the west. Ricky Lee and Tim during the week. This is disgusting. Talking about the bug that got you.
1: Damn cockroaches. I woke up in the middle of the night. I could hear something moving and I thought, oh, that sounds a bit strange. And then it got louder and louder and it was in my ear.
2: No!
1: And I could hear it moving around. I was like, oh, my God.
0: I told you, disgusting. They're back tomorrow from 6. 1 million Velocity Virgin points can be won.
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7: 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In Morecambe Hills, there's a crash closing one westbound lane on Old Windsor Road at Seven Hills Road. Avoid the Royal National Park. A police investigation over a crash has Sir Bertram Stevens Drive closed between Bundina Drive and Warrumbel Road. No dramas for the M2. Travel time eastbound from Windsor Road to the Lane Cove Tunnel. Currently 11 minutes, and the M5 is drama-free through Casula to the airport. 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Partly cloudy, top of 19, right now at 17 on Sydney's Nova 96.9. 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
10: Hello, I'm Eleanor Quirk. The Middle East is again on the brink of all-out war after the US launched fresh airstrikes in reaction to an Iranian attack that's killed two American troops. Another US soldier remains missing following the strike in Jordan, with Iran warning it will ramp up attacks if the US retaliates. Despite the escalation, former Australian ambassador to the US, Arthur Sinodina, says it's unlikely Australian boots will be on the ground.
11: Certainly not under this government. I don't get any impression that this government would put troops on the ground. There might be some forms of background support. We already give some types of background support, but I'd be staggered if we were to put troops on the ground.
10: A number of emergency services are threatening to boycott the federal government's new disaster warning system. All mobile phones will receive a test Oz alert notification later this month before the platform's officially rolled out in October. But some first responders won't be using the system because it's incompatible with landlines and the alerts disappear once they're read. Opposition Senator Paul Scar says Labor needs to address the issues immediately.
12: You're going to make an investment of over $100 million, it's absolutely crucial that every frontline emergency service is using this system. So this is about politics. We've got to get this right.
10: Pauline Hanson has addressed a political conference in London, doubling down on her tough stance on immigration. The One Nation leader telling the audience Australia is bursting at the seams.
13: The greatest disaster that we've seen in Australia under this current Albanese Labor Greens government is mass migration. Under the current government, we've brought in 2 million people into the country. We can't cope with it.
10: high-profile social media influencers Andrew and Tristan Tate have been arrested by federal authorities in Miami. US marshals took the brothers into custody after a request from law enforcement overseas. British prosecutors have confirmed they want to extradite the brothers to the UK to face criminal charges. And Mel C has tied the knot with her Australian boyfriend, Chris Dingwall. The Spice Girls minus Posh among the guests at the ceremony held at a Georgian mansion in the British countryside. Nova Sport. In the NRL today, first up it's the Titans and the Sea Eagles on the Gold Coast. Coach Josh Hannay says Manly is a formidable side.
2: Certainly over the last couple of months, their play as a unit's been outstanding. So, yeah, I think they see it as a challenge that they want to walk towards. But also on the other side of that, they want to get their footy on as well and play their game too.
10: And later on, the Dolphins face fellow Queenslanders, the Cowboys, to wrap up the round. And you're up to date on the latest from the newsroom.
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14: Whether you got the kids in the back this afternoon playing taxi or stuck in a house chores, I got the non-stop music covered all weekend. Alex Warren coming up in the next 10. Somba starts us now. It's 12 to 12.

0: on Nova Sunday Arvo. This is Aaron Rich. Thanks so much for choosing us. Coming up, newly married Taylor Swift. We're waiting for those photos. I Knew It, I Knew You is her fresh hit. I got that coming up for you. And a massive, massive throwback from Christina Aguilera. You'll know all the words to this one.
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2: You haven't?
3: No.
2: I watched the Knicks game there. I saw Britney Spears.
3: All right, we get it. You've been to MSG. Sure, I've been to Kudos. I was thinking Taylor Swift getting married at Madison Square Garden on the 4th of July is like getting married at Kudos Bank Arena on Australia Day. Yeah. Welcome
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0: afternoon. This is Aaron Rich. Back tomorrow at 6, though. Ricky Lee and Tim. When did the bug get you was the question during the week.
1: Damn cockroaches. I woke up in the middle of the night. I could hear something moving, and I thought, oh, that sounds a bit strange. And then it got louder and louder, and it was in my ear.
0: No!
1: And I could hear it moving around. I was like, oh, my God.
0: Oh, vomit. Disgusting. Ricky Lee and Tim back tomorrow. 1 million Virgin Velocity points to be won. And next, I have Olivia Rodrigo to play.
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11: 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The M2 motorway currently moving well westbound from the Lane Cove Tunnel, just 11 minutes travel time through to Windsor Road. Holroyd, a two-car crash on the M4 motorway at Pitt Street. Lane 1 eastbound closed there. Also a breakdown through Clyde on the M4, closing Lane 4 at James Roos Drive. Sydney Olympic Park area busy with a couple of events on. The Royal National Park, a crash on Sir Bertram Stevens Drive. That sees it closed both ways now. 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
12: One thing's for certain, if you have Nova on for the weekend, you are getting non-stop music. I hope you're having a great Sunday afternoon. One of the biggest songs in the country on the way from Dave and Thames, doing Rain Dance in the next 10 minutes. I'll start with Olivia Rodrigo and Stupid Song first.

0: love you, babe. And what would I do if I didn't love you, babe? And what would I?
1: Justin Bieber's Yukon at Nova, a place in Canada. It's also a car, I believe, as well. Hello, this is Aaron Rich. Hope you're having a wonderful Sunday afternoon. If you've been watching off campus like every other millennial, then you're all over G-Flips, freshie. Bet on Fire is an epic song. I cannot wait to spin for you inside the next 10 minutes. And I've got a massive throwback from Mario. You'll know all the words to bet.
2: Do you know who's coming to Sydney in December?
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5: 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I got a good spin shot. So okay. Can't remember if it was Salt or Pepper, but one of them was really annoyed at my spin shot.
2: Really? One of them was spicy. One of them was salty. They're like, what a man, what a man, what a man, what a mighty good man.
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0: over for your Sunday. Thank you so much for doing so. Whatever you got going on right now, my friend Jermaine has you covered with your favorite fresh hits and throwbacks non-stop. One of the biggest songs of the country coming from Tame Impala, Dracula. We all know that one by now. And huge throwback from Goo Goo Dolls coming up in minutes right here at Nova.
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10: 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In a Strathfield, a two-car collision on Parramatta Road, affecting traffic both ways near Queen Street. Belfield has a two-car crash on Punchbowl Road. Eastbound traffic held up from Burwood Road. The M4 is back to speed eastbound now after clearing a crash through Holroyd. And Epping has a bus breakdown closing lane 1 northbound on Blaxland Road at Epping Road. With delays into the Royal National Park, a crash on Sir Bertram Stevens Drive. It's closed both ways from Bundina Drive. 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Partly cloudy for us to see out the weekend. Highs of 19 degrees across Sydney. Currently 18 degrees. Sydney's Nova 96.9. For children, fighting cancer is one thing. 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
11: Yeah.
12: This is On Air with
11: Jermaine. Oh, yes, hello. I hope you're having a beautiful Sunday afternoon. I think this part of the weekend is when you want to dial things down and just keep it cruisy and have the biggest and best songs of the year and the past ready to go, like a bit of Sienna Spyro coming here in January. We love the tune Material Lovers. I've got that ready to go in the next 10 minutes right after Tame Impala, Dracula. Let's go. Oh.

0: non-stop hits here on Nova. You're on air with Jermaine. Who wants to go to San Fran?
1: My name is Noah Khan.
2: Noah Khan.
1: Oh, thank you.
2: You and a mate, San Francisco.
0: All right, I think anyone here at Nova, out of everyone here, I think I'm the right person to tell you that this is going to be the best trip you're going to have this year, because I just came back from San Francisco and I got to tell you, there is so much for you to explore. The Golden Gate Bridge, Alcatraz, Pier 39, Fisherman's Wharf, North Beach, what else is there? Hayes Valley. And on top of that, you get to drive a driverless taxi, which is really cool. And oh my God, I almost forgot. Noah Khan, one of the biggest artists of 2026. We are taking you there and I couldn't be more excited. And here's how it's going to happen, okay? When I play the brand new Olivia Dean fresh hit Baby Steps, that's when you jump onto novafm.com.au or the Nova Player app for your chance to win. Make the most of your Sunday afternoon and get your chance at this amazing trip. It happens in the next 5 minutes.
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3: 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I saw Britney Spears.
4: All right, we get it. You've been to MSG. Sure, I've been to Kudos. I was thinking Taylor Swift getting married at Madison Square Garden on the 4th of July is like getting married at Kudos Bank Arena on Australia Day.
3: Yeah. Welcome
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0: 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They're back. And early this week, they were chatting about cockroaches. And guess what this caller said?
1: Damn cockroaches. I woke up in the middle of the night. I could hear something moving. And I thought, oh, that sounds a bit strange. And then it got louder and louder. And it was in my ear.
2: No!
1: And I could hear it moving around. 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
0: You can catch up all the best bits on the Ricky, Lee and Tim podcast. They're back next week with your chance to win 1 million velocity points. Can you believe that?
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3: 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T's and C's apply. In Lilyfield, a breakdown on the M8 motorway, closing lane 1 eastbound near the City West Link. The M4 travel time's back to speed now. 15 minutes from Eastern Creek through to Homebush Bay Drive. The Sydney Olympic Park area remains busy though, with a couple of events on this afternoon. The Royal National Park has cleared an earlier crash on Sir Bertram Stevens Drive, and that's now reopened both ways. The census is coming this August. You'll get instructions soon on what to do. In the census, every answer matters. Authorised by the Australian Bureau of Statistics, Canberra. Seeing some cloud this afternoon, sunshine coming our way tomorrow. Highs of 19 in the city and 20 in our west. Currently 19 degrees. Sydney's Nova 96.9. 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
4: Oh yes, hello. I hope you're having a beautiful Sunday afternoon. This is when I think the Sundays feel the best. When you've done everything you need to do for Sunday mornings and you can just relax and enjoy some great tunes, like a bit of Justin Bieber, a bit of Nicki Minaj, you know, that throwback. I've got that ready to go in the next 15 minutes. But let's kick things off with the song that all of Australia is in love with. Sam Fender, Olivia Dean. This is Rain Me In for your Sunday.

0: perfect Sunday afternoon tune. They're a Dutch house music duo. They're called Another, spelt A-N-O-T-R, and 54 Ultra. The song is called Talk To You. Non-stop hits here on Nova. You're on air with Jermaine. Who wants to go to San Francisco?
1: My name is Noah Khan.
2: Noah Khan.
1: Oh, thank you.
2: You and a mate, San Francisco.
0: All right, Noah Khan is one of the hugest stars of 2026, but instead of just seeing him, you know, here in Australia, let's take you to the other side of the world. Let's take you to the United States. Let's take you to the tech capital. Let's take you to actually where I found a lot of underground music artists. I was just over there maybe, what, 2 or 3 weeks ago. It is the best place to go on a holiday, okay? So imagine Golden Gate Bridge, Alcatraz, Pier 39, Fisherman's Wharf, Hayes Valley. Do you think I've been there before? And seeing Noah Khan, we've got your chance right now. NovaFM.com.au or the Nova Player app. Go and load that up. And when I play the brand new fresh hit from Olivia Rodrigo, Stupid Song, that's when I'm opening up a chance for you to win. Okay, you and a mate, San Francisco, Noah Khan. Let's get you a chance on this Sunday afternoon. Don't miss it while I get more fresh hits and throwbacks after this, okay?
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0: Flair for your Sunday non-stop hits here on Nova, and Fitzy, Whipper and Kate are driving you home on Monday, and on Tuesday they're doing their annual backyard cricket with the Prime Minister at Kirribilli House, and this thing is star-studded, all going to a good cause, and you don't want to miss it. 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
1: 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Hey! 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
1: Noah Kahan's new album, The Great Divide, is some songs become bigger than the charts. 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
18: 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Into North Ryde, seeing delays with a multi-car crash on Epping Road, causing backlogs around Ryrie Street. Through Moonee Moonee, delays northbound on the M1 Pacific Motorway on the Hawkesbury River Bridge, with emergency roadworks underway, taking up two northbound lanes. And Reevesby, a two-car crash on the M5 off-ramp to the River Road, that's slowing eastbound traffic. AusAlert, Australia's new emergency messaging system, will send a test alert to compatible mobile devices around 2 p.m. on Monday, 27 July. If you receive one, you don't need to do anything. It's just a test, authorised by the Australian Government, Canberra. Looking forward to sunshine tomorrow. That's forecast.

0: tonight across the Sydney area with highs of 19 in the city and 20 in our west. Right now it's 18 degrees, Sydney's Nova 96.9. 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
1: Oh, yes, hello. Now, listen, I know those Sunday scaries are creeping in, but we're going to get rid of those with the non-stop hits, okay? How about a 1D throwback in the next 10 minutes and that song that all of Australia is loving from Ella Langley, Choosing Texas, happening in the next 15 minutes and very soon, how we could jet you off to San Francisco, all happening after Somber, Home Wrecker, turn it up.

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0: 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Stop being so jealous of everyone on Instagram having a good time on holidays. 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Golden Gate Bridge, Alcatraz, Pier 39, Fisherman's Wharf, and seeing one of the biggest artists of 2026, Noah Khan. 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Make the most of your Sunday afternoon and get yourself in the chance to see Noah Khan in San Francisco. 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Good luck.
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3: 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I saw Britney Spears.
4: All right, we get it. You've been to MSG? 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I was thinking Taylor Swift getting married at Madison Square Garden on the 4th of July is like getting married at Kudos Bank Arena on Australia Day.
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0: 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You're on air with Jermaine Tay-Tay from the Toy Story 5 soundtrack. And speaking of Toy Story 5, Ricky Lee and Tim got this call from Jackie last week.
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2: 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We took our three kids to go out and watch Toy Story 5. Yeah. And after the movies, he looked at me and he's like, oh, how many other movies are there before this?
3: Oh, God.
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3: 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Into Beverly Hills, traffic now getting back to speed after an earlier multi-car crash on Stony Creek Road. Through Wilton, there's been a three-car crash on the Hume motorway, slowing traffic northbound at Picton Road. Welcome Hills has a breakdown on the M2. It's in lane 1 eastbound at Windsor Road. While the M1 Pacific motorway moving smoothly southbound from the Central Coast. 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Must end Monday, only at Freedom. Down to 9 degrees overnight. Sunshine coming our way tomorrow. 19 in the city and 20 in our west. 17 degrees now. Sydney's Nova 96.9. 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
4: 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Let's get on more non-stop hits. I am hoping that Ariana Grande brings her Eternal Sunshine tour to Australia. Have you seen the clips? She's levitating to all these magic things. Her freshie that Australia loves, Hate That I Made You Love Me, is ready to go in the next 15 minutes. Let's kick things off with Josh for one.

0: Wednesday afternoon, Nonstop Hits. You're on air with Jermaine. Who wants to go to the United States?
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0: All right, let's take you to one of the best cities in the US, okay? I'm talking the Golden Gate Bridge, Alcatraz, Fisherman's Wharf, Hayes Valley, North Beach, and seeing one of the biggest stars of 2026, Noah Khan. That's going to be you and a mate. Let's make it happen, okay? 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Make the most of this Sunday afternoon and let's get you into the work week strong. You and a mate, Noah Khan in San Francisco. Good luck.
3: Tim.
4: Do you know who's coming to Sydney in December?
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0: Every time this song plays, I turn it up nice and loud. I think it's one of the best songs of 2026. Non-stop hits here on Nova. You're on air with Jermaine. Right after this, your queen of Australian music, Maddie Rowe, is on after this, and she has some bangers to play, like a bit of Gautier and this young Franco fresh hit, Pull Up, all ready to go after this with the Maddie Rowe Oz Music Show. How good?
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6: 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Traffic getting back to speed now northbound from Wilton after an earlier crash on the Hume motorway. The M1 Pacific Motorway moving smoothly southbound from the Central Coast. It's 15 minutes travel time from the Hawkesbury River Bridge into Wurrunga. And the M2 Motorway also a quiet run westbound from the Lane Cove Tunnel into Pennant Hills Road. AusAlert, Australia's new emergency messaging system, will send a test alert to compatible mobile devices around 2 p.m. on Monday, 27 July. 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Sunshine coming our way tomorrow after a low of 9 degrees, 19 the high in the city, 20 in our west. Currently 17 degrees. Sydney's Nova 96.9. 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
8: 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You've been to MSG. 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
7: 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Welcome
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14: How's your Sunday night going, friends? It is Gem hanging out with you until midnight. Olivia Dean will be here in a few months for her tour. I'm so excited. She has such a beautiful voice, doesn't she? Here's her hit with Sam Fender, Rain Me In.

0: Kurt Russell with Little Boo Thing on Nova. Coming up, this throwback from Eminem. Lose Yourself and this fresh hit from Olivia Dean. I love her voice, and she'll be in the country in a few months for her tour. Hear these on the other side of this.
1: Tim.
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2: Really?
3: 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They're like, what a man, what a man, what a man, what a mighty good man.
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0: I cannot believe it's been 6 months since Gaga was here for the Mayhem Ball. That is Abracadabra on Nova. We want to send you to San Francisco to see this guy.
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1: Girls just wanna dance. Hey, girls just wanna have fun. I don't know.
0: Coming up, this throwback from the Kid Laroi. Does this remind anyone else of Off Campus on Amazon Prime? Same here. And I'm so glad they're doing a second season. And this throwback from Katy Perry. Teenage Dream, I love this song. Hear these on the other side of this.
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4: 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I saw Britney Spears.
5: 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You've been to MSG? 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

0: Joe with In the Beginning on Nova. Coming up, this fresh hit from G Flair. I love that this song is having its moment. It actually got released last year, and since being on the show off campus, it's having its moment. Hear it in less than 10 minutes on Nova.
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2: Tim. 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
0: 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You'll be able to hear a bunch of those songs live as well and do some sightseeing, like going on the cable car ride, seeing those spectacular views with your bestie, checking out all the sea lions. 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
1: 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Unless it's a 7-Eleven coffee. A regular for $2. Made just the way you like it. Like a strong latte with two puffs of caramel. Didn't expect that, did you? Expect nothing and get everything with a 7-Eleven coffee.
2: Jasmine, let's tell everyone the good news.
1: Affordable coffee tastes like it. It's impossible to win. Unless it's a 7-Eleven coffee. A regular for $2. Made just the way you like it. Like a strong latte with two puffs of caramel. Didn't expect that,

0: In an ideal world, Marcus would have benched 100 kgs without raising a sweat, then boasted about it on his socials. But this is the real world, where 60 kgs pinned him under the bar, a predicament that did get posted on someone else's socials. Fortunately for Marcus, his recovery began with Youfoods Fueled American Barbecue Chicken, which has a massive 41 grams of protein to boast about. It's real food for the real world. 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
7: 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Did you see Harry Styles did 12 nights at London's Wembley Stadium? That's a record that he's done. He's going to be here this November. Right now, it's Dance No More.

0: Aussie, Toby Hooper, that is Swim on Nova. Have you seen Toy Story 5 yet?
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0: This song plays at the end where the credits are. Taylor Swift's I Knew It, I Knew You. It is such a cute song. It plays next on Nova.
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4: I watched a Knicks game there. I saw Britney Spears.
5: All right, we get it. You've been to MSG. Sure, I've been to Kudos. I was thinking Taylor Swift getting married at Madison Square Garden on the 4th of July is like getting married at Kudos Bank Arena on Australia Day.
4: Yeah. Welcome
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0: 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Aussie's DMAs with Hurricane on Nova. 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

0: Tame Impala with Jenny. That is Dracula Remix on Nova. Ever since Justin Bieber's Coachella performance back in April, this song of his with Nicki Minaj has gone viral again. And I'm not mad about it because it's such a good song. Hear it when it plays next on Nova.
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0: popular.
1: Hey, this is Ricky Lee and Tim on Nova. But now, cockroach has made an appearance on a television reporter's chest and she seems cool with it.
2: It went like on her upper chest.
1: It's a proper big American cockroach.
2: And then was like up in her hair and just was like faffing about.
1: And listen to how calm she stayed.
3: And it's a lot more comfortable at this hour, but we're still in the 80s here in the valley. So overnight temperatures not necessarily dropping. And this leads to less recovery time from the daytime.
1: Perfect. Oh. Nothing.
2: It's then, so gross.
1: Closer to home, a cockroach landed on Christina Hearn, one of our favourites on the Today Show.
2: I love Christina Hearn so much.
1: Let's see how calm she remains.
4: So a wild day of weather ahead.
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7: Look, I'm just going off your shoulder. I'm like,
1: Then, it feels like the Americans are a bit calmer than us. Then, we love Andrea Crothers from the Today Show as well. She slapped herself in the face when a fly landed on her nose.
2: It's so good.
1: When did the bug get you? 13, 24, 10. One of our favourites. This is back in the US. He did not remain calm.
2: Not at all. Not one bit.
1: When a bee, I think the bee flew into his mouth.
8: What really happened on that Thursday here at Augusta High School that led to Chris Wood's death?
9: The f*** is that? I'm dying this country ass f***ed up town. Flying in my mouth. I can't see.
1: He sounds like, listen to the start, he's like,
8: what really happened on that Thursday here?
1: Like, he sounds...
2: No, because I always wonder what newsreaders' voices are actually like when they have a conversation.
1: Yeah.
2: And
1: because a lot of them talk like this.
2: Totally.
1: Yeah.
2: Or they talk in that really...
1: I know.
2: You know when they put on that voice and they really talk like this. Now we get
1: now
2: it.
1: We know.
2: Really, I'm done in this town.
1: Mel, did the bug get you?
10: The bug did, and it seems that cockroaches are the favourite bugs. They're flying horrible things.
2: They are filthy, disgusting, horrible things.
1: That never die.
2: Why are there so many of them?
10: I was in a picture theatre in Brunswick Heads back in the, 70s or 80s, and they used to open up the side doors in summertime to allow the breeze to come through.
2: Oh,
10: and the cockroach flew into the picture theatre and flew down my shirt.
1: There you go.
2: I was looking for a bit of extra warmth, Mel.
1: Joe.
11: Hi, how are you going?
1: Good, what happened? This is a cricket now, from cockroaches to crickets.
11: Yes, it was my ex-partner and he was on the bus and he was sort of sitting there and he could start to feel something wiggling around in his pants.
2: Oh.
11: And as he's travelling along, the little wiggle turned into a chomp and this cricket had latched on to his nether regions.
1: Cricket?
2: Wait, I didn't know cricket, latched on.
1: A
2: I thought
1: pervy
2: they just...
1: cricket.
11: You know how crickets can? They can do that chomping thing.
2: I didn't know
1: I
2: that.
1: No. I always hear them under the grass and then you go and, stamp on the grass and it stops them.
2: Oh, my gosh.
1: You know, you hear that noise.
2: Yeah, because they're gone.
1: You know, the crickets. Can we get the crickets down? You know, the crickets.
2: I didn't know they could chomp down on ones.
1: They have a hard bite.
2: Nether regions. Wow, you learn something every day.
1: Michelle, did the bug get you, Michelle?
12: The bug got me. Those damn cockroaches. So I woke up in the middle of the night. I could hear something moving, and I thought, oh, that sounds a bit strange. And then it got louder and louder, and it was in my ear canal. And I was like, oh, my God, oh, my God. And I could hear it moving around, moving around, moving around. I was like, oh, my God. And I hit my head so hard on the, bathroom bench to try and get it out. I just kept hitting it and hitting it and hitting it.
2: Did it come out?
12: It came out, but I had, a massive egg on the side of my head for, a week afterwards because I was, almost passed out from hitting my head.
2: But, you know, but sometimes those things fly in and then they, lay eggs in your ears and then they grow and then they, block your ears. No, it's true. I've seen so many videos on TikTok. I've seen so many videos. They go in and they, they lay eggs and then they grow and then you have to get them taken out and these giant, giant things come out. It's disgusting.
1: What you look up on the internet.
2: Oh, it's my favourite thing in the whole world. That and pimple popping. Yes.
1: Yeah.
0: This is Ricky Lee and Tim on Nova. Ricky Lee and Tim.
1: A lot of people listening haven't eaten certain things. Rochelle's in Green Valley. What have you never, ever, ever had?
13: Good morning, my favourite morning show.
2: Good morning, gorgeous. Never, ever, ever.
5: never had Alaska.
2: Alaska.
5: Yeah, that's it.
0: Ricky Lee and Tim.
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0: Ricky Lee and Tim.
13: This morning from 6.
0: Nova.
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1: There's some good news for you if you're a beer drinker.
2: Good news, beer drinkers are more likely to reach 90 years old than non-beer drinkers.
3: Hey-oh. I'm here for a little while.
2: There you go. You're not going anywhere. I mean, I feel like you're never going anywhere. Seriously, there's something wrong with you and your body. You'll never expire. The reason is beer drinkers typically have a healthier, broader lifestyle. They have a higher income generally.
0: Really?
2: Interesting. Better diet, more social.
0: Where are you reading this from?
2: Again, fake news. It's where the same news place that they told me there's only one IMAX in Australia.
0: The Made Up Daily.
2: Yep. More social connection. That's very much you.
0: Yeah.
2: I've never met a person who hangs out with more people than you and has more conversations with people than you. So there'd be a lot of people like you out there. And easier access to healthcare. But. I also have some bad news for any of you.
0: It was
2: you.
0: All good.
2: I know. That was the good bit,
0: Can
2: right?
0: Can we just get out now?
2: If you want, but I need to tell our lovely friends out there that are listening, if you are a male and you are a vapor, if you love a cheeky little vape, long-term vaping is linked to penile shrinkage.
0: Okay. Well, that doesn't affect me, so that's fine.
2: Great. Nicotine constricts. Constricts blood vessels.
0: Why are you doing this now?
2: Increase blood pressure and over time can reduce the ability of blood vessels to expand properly. And we all know what that means. Stop it. Not just for your health, but for your old fella.
0: Of course. That makes sense.
2: You need that to be working.
0: That is a good community service announcement.
2: It's, you know what I mean? I'm doing this for the people.
0: Drink beer, basically, is how we're...
2: It's a selfless act I'm doing here.
0: Drink beer.
2: Stop the vaping.
0: No lush ice. Okay. Good to know.
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16: Jody and Hazy. In the
17: morning. Has anyone seen Lenny Kravitz's rig recently?
18: I mean, I've seen it over the journey. It's always been impressive.
17: Wow, it's going to make you go, oh. It's like that. 62 years old.
18: Wow.
17: Like, he's in perfect nick.
18: Wow.
17: It's ridiculous. So he's revealed his secret, and that is basically, he doesn't do it on purpose, but he fasts. He doesn't really eat till after midday. He starts his day off with a egg white omelette. Has anyone seen Lenny Kravitz's rig recently?
18: I mean, I've seen it over the journey. It's always been impressive.
17: Wow. It's going to make you go, oh. It's like that. 62 years old.
18: Wow.
17: Like, he's in perfect nick.
18: Wow.

0: is Jody and Hazy on Nova.
1: My mother, who is visiting from the Gold Coast and who is in her 70s, had a terrifying experience yesterday when she went to the local shopping centre.
2: Oh, gee, she's a bit of a hooligan herself, though, Colleen.
1: Yeah, she's a bit loose.
2: Yeah.
1: Yeah, footloose and fancy for Colleen.
2: Loves a tussle.
1: Yeah. No, so she was in her car. It's just a little car. It's just like a little Kia. So it's not like a big SUV or anything. And she was driving through the car park, and at our local shopping centre, there's a back alley that backs behind the Coles. So she went in, got a YoPro yogurt, and then was driving along that back alley, and she was by herself. And the next minute, around the corner, coming in the wrong direction, she said, "We're 5 or 6 teenagers, all on those e-scooters, all with helmets on."
2: Ooh.
1: So she sort of slowed right down to a stop, and then two of them stopped in front of Mum's car and just stood there and just waved, like just waved at her. So she couldn't move. But you know, real heavy sarcastic sort of, hey lady kind of wave.
2: And obviously she couldn't move.
1: She couldn't move. She couldn't go anywhere. You can't go left. You can't go right because there's a building on one side and it's a laneway and it's a car park essentially. And so she sort of sat there, and then the next minute one of the other kids went round to the passenger side and tried to get in the car.
2: Oh, jeez.
1: And tried to open the door. And my mum, who's pretty switched on, when they first pulled up, had the wherewithal to lock her doors.
2: Yeah.
1: Because she just like, you know, Lucy, when you sense immediate danger and your first instinct is to lock the doors of your car. So he actively tried to get into her car. And so my mum, who's a pretty ballsy woman, wound down her window.
2: This is a ballsy move.
1: Yeah, wound down her window and yelled at the kids in front of the car and said, "I have children to pick up, so if you guys don't move, I will run you over," essentially.
2: Okay, it is a ballsy move.
1: Yeah.
2: It's definitely ballsy.
1: And so at that point, another car came up behind her and the kids must have freaked out a little bit. And so off they scurried back to whatever little rat drain hole that they came from. And my mum said that she looked around and the woman who pulled up behind her was like at least 10 years older than her. So yes. She was like, I don't know what help
2: just
1: she was going
2: to
1: be. Just an army of old ladies.
2: Yeah.
1: But isn't that horrifying?
2: Experience on their side. That is really horrifying. It's horrifying to think that your parent would be in a situation like that.
1: That's what made me so upset because I was like, one, I wasn't there to try and help her out and move these kids along. But secondly, she was all alone in her car being surrounded by 6 kids on e-scooters.
2: Is this happening at the moment?
1: Like, is it a thing?
2: Is it a thing with the e-scooters? Like turning them into little gangs?
1: I know it's a massive problem on the Gold Coast.
2: Is it?
1: So, yeah, huge. So I'm just hoping that the laws keep up with these e-scooters because sometimes do you see these kids hurrying around? You're like, whoa, kids,
2: what's the top speed for one of these little e-scooters? What can they get up to? Because I've seen bits in the news where people have got in trouble for supercharging them.
1: Well, I think the supercharged ones, most of them can go up to around like 40, but the supercharged ones are 60 or 70.
2: Okay.
1: Which is not safe.
2: Yeah.
1: Yeah.
2: No, that's really quick.
1: Yeah, and you're really vulnerable. Well, don't worry about it because I'm going to get the vision of these kids and I'm going to plaster them all over the news.
2: were you guys the kids and did you take on Colleen? How'd that turn out? Not so good, did it?
1: Okay.
2: You'd see yourself lucky that Colleen's daughter wasn't there.
1: Oh, my God. All hell would have been unleashed. Don't worry about that. And some pretty colourful language, I have to tell you.
0: Jody and Hazy.
3: In the morning.
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5: 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I like sharing with people. Yeah. 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
3: 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Oh, yeah, 78 times on a weekend.
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1: Nova's Jodie and Hazy.
2: Every now and then I just get a nice little reminder that you don't get out of the house much.
3: Oh, jeez.
2: If it's, ever.
3: If, is this fashion related?
2: It's
3: because I get it. I underdress.
2: You do.
3: I'm a serial underdresser.
2: You do that. But this was more your sort of etiquette behaviour in a formal situation that we had very recently. So you and I had the absolute honour of hosting the Ronald McDonald Gala Ball for 500 people.
3: And that was fantastic. But I was wearing a suit. Gosh, I felt out of line.
2: Oh, I know. But it was very, very fancy. But there was a moment where I just thought, gosh, this guy's got no idea.
3: Was that when I was emceeing?
2: No.
3: Because that's bad.
2: No.
3: Oh, it's better than that.
2: No, you were very good on stage. You were always very good in that space. But we were lucky enough to be seated at a table with other people.
3: Yeah.
2: And you weren't there. You were running a little bit late because you had to do this ninja thing where you did across from Channel 7 from the Adelaide Oval, because I reckon it was Showdown Night.
3: Yep.
2: And then you had to get changed and race over and then arrive and look all put together. So that was fine. But before you arrived, I had decided that I was peckish.
3: Yeah.
2: So I ate half a wholemeal roll.
3: Oh, nice.
2: Off my left plate. I thought that's cool. You rock up, everyone's like high-fiving, hey, Hazy's here, woo, hey.
3: Well, people were saying that. I didn't hear that. I knew that.
2: No, I think it was more the organiser.
3: That was me saying that. I'm here, guys, woo, yay, yay. Everyone's like, you're late.
2: I think it was more the organiser going, oh, my God, thank God he's here.
3: Oh, God.
2: Yeah. And so anyway, then I turn to my right and I start chatting with the people that are next to us, and then I turn back and my dinner plate's empty.
3: Yeah. Gotta be quick around here.
2: And I looked at you and I said, did you just eat half of my dinner roll? you went, oh, yeah, sorry, I thought that was mine. And there were two things that didn't add up. Firstly, you go to your left when you're at the table. You go to your left.
3: Well, that's so confusing. I always get mixed up if it's your left or your right. Do you don't take any or do you take both?
2: No.
3: And do you take the cutlery home with you?
2: No.
3: Like, is that a souvenir?
2: No.
3: Or what do? Or no. You leave the plates there?
2: So you go to your left, my friend, but also, at what point did your brain not clock that you hadn't eaten half of that roll and so it was probably someone else's, namely your co-host?
3: Do you know, I know why, because we never go out, and also I'm so used to now in my life feeding on the scraps of my kids.
2: Right.
3: Yes. You see something half eaten by my kids, I just clean it up. I'm like I'm the house parasite. Sometimes I have meals, same with my wife. Our meals are based on what the kids don't eat.
2: Yeah, really?
3: And I probably, without even knowing it, brought that attitude into this particular night.
2: Do you think that's because your dog, RIP, passed away, and so you don't have anyone to clean up the scraps anymore, so you're it?
3: Yeah, I'm it. RIP to Indiana.
2: Let's do this. 13, 24, 10. What's the most outrageous thing that you've seen in a restaurant?
3: I didn't know it was so highly offensive to you too, by the way.
2: It was highly offensive. Have you had someone eat food off your plate? I have to admit, though, do you know when, because I love hot chips.
3: Yeah.
2: Are you ever tempted when someone like gets up and walks away from the table and they've left a whole heap of hot chips?
3: I think we've spoken about this before. So Enzo's, bless Enzo's, when it was there, still in Hindmarsh next to Channel 7.
2: Yeah.
3: I was sitting there one night with the great Bruce Abernethy.
2: Yeah.
3: And a bloke sat next to us at the bar and ordered a pizza. He had one slice and then he walked off. And then I, for about 10 minutes, was like, I'm doing it. I'm taking it before the waiters come and take it.
2: Yeah.
3: And I took his pizza. It was like, don't you dare eat that random person's pizza. And I was like, it's still hot.
2: Right.
3: He touched one slice.
2: Yeah.
3: And I cleaned up the whole plate.
2: Would you? Because I'm the sort of person that if we have food at our table and we don't touch it, like, for example, a whole pizza, and there's people that have just arrived, I'll offer it to them.
3: Yeah.
2: And quite often they'll take it.
3: Yeah. No, as you should. But if you know them, then that's fine.
2: No, strangers.
3: Oh, right, okay. Well, they shouldn't take it.
2: Why?
3: Even though they want to. But this is a situation where I was like, well, I want to, and I don't see any sort of, there's no germs or anything.
2: No, but if I say I ordered this for the kids and they didn't eat it, would you guys like it? Or I ordered this full thing of fries for the kids and they haven't touched it.
3: I would say yes every single time.
2: Would you?
3: Yep, 100%.
2: All right.
3: Yeah. Jodie and Hazy.
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10: Nathan, Nat and Sean. This is Nova. Come on, boys,
11: let's have a ball. Good morning, everybody. Happy Monday.
12: Hello, everybody.
11: On the show today, when Nan and Pop go a bit rogue.
12: It's full on, this one. It's a great story. It's been a national story.
11: Yeah, it has been, indeed. We've been noticing a lot of people jumping on the bandwagon lately. Of course, the World Cup brings it out, but there's a few Fremantle Dockers fans that we did not know, have never, ever declared their fanship before. And all of a sudden, Sean, with the Dockers flying at the top of the ladder.
12: There's room. Come on. 70,000 members jump on board. And I tell you what, I tried to get hold of Natalie the other day and my mind just went to one place when I didn't get to speak to
11: her. It's so interesting the way your mind works. I'll put it that way.

0: Nathan, Nat and Sean on Nova.
1: We are talking about bandwagon jumpers, right? So they're the people who, like, when they see a lot of fun, a lot of success, they're like, yeah, I want a piece of that.
2: Yeah.
1: There are a lot of people barracking for England this morning.
2: There was.
1: Who may not necessarily be English. Yes. Blue blood.
2: Yep.
1: They haven't pledged any allegiance to the king, but they were like, "Oh no, yeah, it's coming home.
2: It's coming home."
1: Because we've been
2: saying it ourselves.
1: You get swept up in the excitement and the fun of it, right?
2: Yeah.
1: And similarly, there's a lot of recently arrived Dockers fans.
2: Oh, they're coming out of the woodwork, and some, you know, a bit tenuous with their links.
1: It's more that they might have been a bit quiet in the leaner years.
2: Yeah,
1: and definitely. And then they're like, no, I've always barracked for Fremantle. I just did it very quietly for 20 years.
2: Yeah.
1: But now, let it roar. I'm Cherie's in Mandurah. Morning, Cherie.
3: Morning.
1: Now, are you a bandwagon jumper, Cherie?
3: Not really a bandwagon jumper, but I support three teams.
1: Mm.
2: Oh,
1: let me guess, Fremantle, Sydney, Brisbane?
3: No, definitely not. Fremantle, yes.
1: Yes.
3: But I'm South Australian.
1: Okay.
3: So I'm Port from heart, but I was a Crows supporter first because they were the first one to join the AFL.
2: Yes.
3: But then Port come in, so I had to go for Port Adelaide.
1: Now, I've always been led to believe that you absolutely cannot barrack for both Adelaide and Port Adelaide because they are so diametrically opposed.
2: They are.
1: That would be like saying you barrack for Carlton and Collingwood, right? Sean?
2: I'd agree.
3: If you live there, that is 100% true. But because I'm over here,
1: nobody knows. You can keep it on the down low.
2: Well, the Crows will be playing in finals. Port Adelaide, yes. Not so much. But their coach is in line for the coach of the year, actually.
1: So when your team, so two of your teams are playing this weekend because Fremantle are playing Port Adelaide. Who are we going to barrack for?
3: I'm barracking for Port.
1: Oh, that's the wrong choice, I would suggest.
3: I know we're going to lose. But I will be barracking for Port. When we had the showdown not so long ago, I even went and got my two scarves sewn together.
2: Well, you couldn't lose in that game.
1: Yeah, that's true.
3: That's right. But Port stood up for that one. I was hoping I'd have the same result this weekend, but I don't think I will.
1: Mm. So are you sewing your Port and your Dockers scarves together this weekend?
3: Thinking of putting half of my Fredo scarf on the half of the three long scarf.
2: Well, you can't lose.
1: Well, Creasy's about to join us after 7 o'clock, and he's got four teams. So, you know, I guess we can't criticise you for having three.
2: Yeah.
1: But yeah, interesting.
2: Most of the time when we talk about Joel's teams, we've got to remind him who they are.
1: But he's definitely on the Dockers bandwagon because he was wearing the jumper the other day.
2: He has to. His family would kick him out.
1: Good on you, Cherie. Let's move on to Reece in Alkimos. Reece, hello.
4: Hello, how are you?
2: Good, Reece.
1: Are you a bandwagon jumper, Reece?
4: I am. I'm usually supporting whoever's won Bathurst the year before.
1: Yes, is that right?
2: That's a good one.
1: So you just go with the reigning champion and hope that they can back it up.
4: Just hope for two in a row.
2: Nat, and you know this from previous relationships. This is hardcore stuff.
1: Because you're jumping teams. You're jumping, significantly jumping. You can't go from Holden to Ford to Holden. Like, that's not allowed.
4: Why?
2: I love the way, I love what you're doing, Reece, but I'm with Nat.
1: It's 100% tribal.
2: I don't think this is, I think this is the most hardcore.
1: Yes.
2: Rivalry ever.
1: That would be worse than jumping from the Dockers to the Eagles and back again.
2: For sure.
4: I was originally Holden through and through, and then Ford had a few good years, and I was a teenager, so I became a Ford supporter, and then Holden had a few good years, and I sort of realised what cars are better. So it's mainly Holden, but a bit of Ford here and there.
1: Reece, no, you need to get some conviction about you. Pick a team and stick with it, please.
4: I'll try.
1: I don't think you will.
2: No, you won't. You'll just be on the winner's bandwagon. Good.
1: Exactly. Well, good morning to all the bandwagon jumpers, all the recent Argentinian fans.
2: Yeah.
1: Vamos Argentina.
2: Hey!
1: It's the best
2: that
1: I can do.
0: Nova's Nathan, Nat and Sean. 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

0: A young person experiencing family violence, homelessness, or trauma can spend years waiting for a door to open. You could be the reason it does.
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0: Donate to Youth Off the Streets and make a life-sized impact.

0: Nick, Lutzy and Susie O'Neill.
1: What's been grinding your gears?
2: I was really chilling out from that song. Yeah. I've got to get my angry pants back on.
3: Yeah, get your purge back on ahead of the weekend.
2: Yeah, get rid of it all. Lisa from Flinders View, what have you got? What's grinding your gears?
4: Well, what is still grinding my gears that Paddy Carrigan didn't run on in the third game for State of Origin.
5: Still losing sleep
4: still
5: over.
4: Still grinding my gears. Absolutely. He played so well last night. Imagine him running on to the cauldron. People, it would have been crazy.
6: You can see the impact he has on the rest of the team when he plays.
4: Absolutely.
3: Yeah. He's a leader. Yeah. And then you see Trent Lehrer come on first. You go, oh, no.
4: who's Trent? I don't know, but...
2: Yeah, I don't know
6: who it is.
2: Who's Trent?
6: Oh, we're not bagging on Trent.
4: No, I like Trent.
3: Trenty service. You know what I mean, though.
4: Trent did all right, but Lindsay was out, and they needed this big man using three or four New South Walers to pull him down, and we just didn't have it.
6: Yeah, I know.
3: That's keeping Lisa up at night still, because I'm the same.
6: It's all right, Lisa. We've got to move on, and, you know, next year, there's another year. The Mighty Maroons will be back.
3: Sean, Tarragindi, what's going on in your gear, Sean?
7: Yeah, what grinds my gears is people calling sparkling wine champagne. Like, I'm no wine snob, but I know the difference between a Prosecco and a champagne. Like, I grew up in Kalgoorlie. You know, I'm not very sophisticated, but, you know, there's a big difference between a bottle of passion pop and champagne. So just call it sparkling. Just call it a glass of bubbles. Just don't call it champagne. It's not champagne.
2: Can you tell everyone what the difference is?
7: Well, there's a big difference. It's not made in Champagne, you know. There's a law. It's protected.
2: I'm with you. It's a massive difference. Is it actually a different thing?
6: Like, is it actually...
2: Tastes different?
7: I'm not a wine snob, so I can't give you the science behind it.
2: But you know what, Sean? Apparently, the temperature in Tasmania is very, very similar, almost exactly the same to Champagne.
3: Stop it.
2: So you can buy sparkling wine, and you're right, it is. It's sparkling, not wine.
6: Yeah. Right.
2: Champagne.
6: Okay,
2: from Tasmania, and it tastes, allegedly, and I agree, well, I'm not really a wine snob either, Sean.
3: No, I'll drink
2: anything to get a bit tipsy. But it allegedly tastes almost the same.
6: Almost what? They should be proud of that and say, you know, you take to a party a beautiful bottle of Launceston.
3: Imagine that.
6: Oh, she bought the fancy Launceston to the party.
2: It's a funny idea. You just call them all where they come from.
6: Well, that's what champagne's a place, right? Or a province, or some bloody thing. I don't know.
2: I don't know exactly either.
3: Kelly out of Ferny Grove, what do you got?
8: Good morning, team. What grinds my gears are these international music artists that come out to Australia and announce an Australian tour, but they only go to Sydney and Melbourne.
6: Yeah, don't even start me.
3: Harry Styles.
6: Don't even start me, Kelly!
8: There's more to Australia than Brisbane. We're good enough to host the Olympic Games, but we're not enough, of the world, and we're not good enough for you to come in.
6: Yeah, agreed.
3: We get that new stadium, though.
6: Well, that's it. That's exactly it. That's why you need these great new stadiums. So it puts us back on the international music and entertainment map, Kelly. Yeah. So hopefully, but you're absolutely right. It's disgraceful. Like, Brisbane's been swiped. We're not even like next in line. We're off the grid.
3: Yeah.
8: Exactly. And you have to sell a kidney just to be able to go see them.
6: It's like thousands and thousands of dollars, Kelly. It's not good enough.
8: Exactly. Exactly.
3: Suppose if it's not Suncorp, it's Boondall. Like, that's the...
6: Exactly.
3: Yeah.
6: That's it. But even Suncorp's not big enough.
3: Yeah.
6: Or, you know, deemed good enough these days for Taylor Swift.
3: Yeah.
2: I love the
6: just
2: passion.
6: Just size-wise.
2: I just love the passion that I'm feeling.
3: Fired up.
2: I haven't forgot about the topic. I was just sucking in all that energy.
6: I know, right?
3: Just getting angry. Let's go one more. Hannah at Azilmier. What's grinding your gears, Hannah?
9: What grinds my gears is when you tip against the Broncos to try and get up in your footy tipping comp, and they go ahead and win.
6: I'm guilty. I'm pleading guilty to that one, Hannah. Yep. I looked. I'm in that Courier Mail one, so, you know, I want to try and go well in that, and I just couldn't do it. I went the other way. I went Penrith.
9: I have stayed loyal, but I thought, I'll try and get up a bit.
3: I tipped him last night.
6: You tipped Bronx?
3: I went Bronx last night.
2: They're $4.80.
6: No, I didn't tip them. I got them at $4. I actually backed them. I will say that, but remember, like, bet responsibly.
3: The more
6: you bet, the more you lose.
3: Yeah.
2: Oh, that's a good one. Yeah, because you're loyal at the beginning of tipping comps, aren't you? Broncos. I mean, eight losses in a row, I suppose you're going to go, oh, I can't be
6: against
2: loyal
6: Penrith,
2: anymore.
6: Against Penrith at Penrith on a Penrith night.
2: Yeah. There's no way that they were going to win.
6: It made no sense.
3: But it's classic now. They're on a run. They're a rip and tear.
2: We still put some money on it.
6: I still backed them.
0: Nick, Lutzy and Susie O'Neill. Nova. The world.
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0: Lucy and Susie O'Neill.
1: There's a really good serendipity moment that's going to happen. I don't know if that's the correct terminology. So basically back in 2007, there was a charity raffle and the prize was to be part of the Barcelona FC Barcelona Football Club calendar.
2: Yeah.
1: And this little baby entered the competition, or his parents entered the competition, and he won. So the player that he won a prize with was Messi.
3: Yeah, so so are you saying that the...
1: Yes, explain it better than the,
3: The competition was that UNICEF raffled off was a photo with a young baby. So Messi with a young baby.
1: Yes, that was the prize.
3: So all these parents were like, entered a raffle.
1: Yes.
3: Yeah, and one baby, one baby got to have a photo with Messi in what would end up in a calendar.
1: Yes.
2: It's such a weird photo.
1: Lionel Messi at the time was only 19 or 20, I think.
2: He's young. He's got flowing long hair. He's playing, obviously, for Barcelona.
3: He'd won two Spanish leagues. I mean, he was the heir apparent. He was the next big thing, but he was sort of not superstar yet.
1: Yeah, and the baby won it. And so the photo was, Lionel Messi bathing the baby. The baby's looks, well, anyway, like a baby.
2: Like a baby
3: in a bath at the random.
1: Yeah. Well, who would have thought that baby ended up being Yamal, the famous soccer player from Argentina.
2: What'd you call me?
1: Yamal. And they're going to be playing against each other in the World Cup. And they first met on a charity photo shoot.
2: That's wild.
1: So 19 years ago.
2: So that baby's in the Spanish team playing against Messi.
3: He plays for Spain, Argentina.
1: That's what I meant to say, sorry.
2: So that baby is now a 19-year-old playing for Spain in the World Cup final against Messi, who bathed him.
1: Yes.
2: That's crazy.
1: Isn't that crazy?
2: Yeah, that is
1: wild. Did everyone get that story?
3: What are the chances of that? Of a baby winning a raffle.
2: Yeah.
3: Like the fact that baby could possibly make a World Cup final. Like what are the percentiles statistically of in the world of playing in a World Cup final?
2: Yeah.
3: Like it'd be.
1: Yeah, because
2: making it.
3: I mean, think about it.
2: Yeah.
3: Like how many people have played a World Cup final ever? Like, it'd be in the hundreds probably, or maybe 1,000 people. You know, like
2: if that,
3: ever.
2: Yeah, yeah.
3: Ever.
2: And then to make the final, even by making
3: that's
2: the
3: what
2: team,
3: I'm saying, the final. Yeah. Like the actual final. Like there's only, it'd be hundreds of people probably ever that have played in a World Cup final. And yet this kid in this photo with Messi who ends up playing in the World Cup finals as well. Like it's actually absurdly
1: Unbelievable.
3: Yeah.
2: It can't happen.
3: That it could happen.
2: Yeah.
1: Also because Messi plays for Argentina, right?
3: Mm. Yeah.
1: But he was in Spain. Playing in the club competition is when he got photographed with the future Spanish player, Yamal.
2: Yes.
1: Even that's bizarre that he was in Spain.
3: The amount of sliding door moments that have had to have occurred for this to eventuate is beyond belief.
2: There you go. Only 1,100 people have ever played a World Cup final.
3: Think about that.
2: That's crazy.
3: In the history of the world. Well,
2: imagine if he beats Messi too. Imagine if they win.
1: Because you hear a lot of stories of players who, like say tennis players, there's an up-and-coming tennis player and they might watch, say I think Coco Gauff or watched Serena Williams and got photos with her when she was a little baby girl, and all of a sudden they're playing against each other. You hear those stories because
3: Pat Carrigan did one, I think.
2: Yes,
3: Carrigan did one with
2: Tolte
3: someone who's that's
2: playing for the Bronx.
1: They're usually in the sport, kind of looking up, and then all of a sudden they've caught up in age and they play against each other. But a baby
3: globally in another country,
2: do you reckon Messi throws chat at him on the field? Like, I bathed you, boy.
3: Well, I don't know whether he does or not. It's a very strange... And the classic full circle moment would be they recreate the photo.
1: Oh, yes.
2: just get naked in this bath.
3: Just get nude in this bath, have a really weird shocked look on you.
2: I'm
3: going to start bathing your chest.
2: If Argentina win, the memes of this photo will come out. But it'll be the adult in the bath.
3: Can you imagine?
2: That is wild.
3: Have we put the photo up? Has everyone seen the photo?
2: Yeah, we'll put it up on our socials.
3: Can we do that, Nicolatis? Thanks, buddy.
2: Only 0.05% of soccer players go professional, and there's 130,000 professional soccer players playing right now. They're playing together in the World Cup final.
3: The numbers just blow your mind. Just think about it.
1: I'm just looking at the age difference. So they're 19 years difference in age as well. Mm. How old's Messi again?
3: And he's plays number 19, this guy. There's all these weird 19 things as well.
2: Okay. That's strange.
3: Mm. Yeah, because it was 19 years ago. There's 19 years age difference. He plays number 19 for Spain.
2: Yeah.
3: Like, it's crazy.
2: That can't happen.
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1: It's Nova 106.9 with Nick Lutzy and Susie O'Neill. And Susie, you announced this yesterday. You're joining Fitzy Whipper and Kate's backyard cricket at Kirribilli House.
2: I'm really looking forward to it. It's next Tuesday. So I thought I'd get one of my best friends and famous Australian cricketer, Elise Perry, on to chat with me.
1: Wait, I've got an opener for you. Cricket.
3: Oh, is it an opener?
1: Yes, who's created this?
3: Good cricketing too.
4: Elise Perry and Susie are best friends on Fridays. You might say they're besties, but technically they're just texties.
5: Elise!
3: I forgot about that.
2: Good morning, Elise.
6: Hello. Good morning, guys.
2: Elise is fresh from the World Cup, where you played amazingly.
1: Yeah.
3: You're really gonna get it.
6: Thanks, guys.
2: I haven't got the stats in front of me. I know you won Player of the Match.
3: She's shredded.
2: Definitely one incredible. Of them, because I saw that.
3: Incredible.
2: And you did, what are you usually good at? And you did good at the other one.
1: Good friends.
2: You know what I mean?
1: No, just let the friends go.
3: Yeah, sorry.
6: It's all right. Friendships have seasons. So we just,
2: Are your friends days in your life for a reason, a season, or a lifetime?
6: Yeah.
2: I do have so much to talk to you about. Before we get onto the cricket, Elise, I do want to...
6: Yes.
2: The reason we are best friends is, I think, because sometimes we're similar. I'm sorry if I say that. Because I saw you on that podcast, The Imperfects, is it?
6: I saw that too.
3: That was great.
2: And what I really resonated with, which a lot of people I think will, which I'd love to do another separate segment on it on another time in the show, is you saying that when you, how much energy it takes for you to interact with people.
3: Mm.
2: And I'm exactly the same. When you walk towards people, your brain's going, oh my God, what am I meant to do? Am I meant to say hello? Am I meant to shake their hand? Ooh. Or what should I do? And then... Because you went to a silence retreat, hey, and you didn't speak, and you said that was so much more relaxing. Is that paraphrasing?
6: Yeah, no, in a nutshell, 100%, I don't like people. I think you've just,
1: You've nailed it. Yeah. You and Sue's are similar.
3: You two are like twins.
2: Anyway.
1: I'd love to see the text.
2: Oh, the text messages. But no, what should I do for this cricket game? What tips would you give me?
3: Hang on, before you go into it, I just want to say, I want to send Susie to a silence retreat, and I want to film every second of it. The awkwardness of you, and I reckon even you, Elise, in a silence retreat would be hilarious. It'd be hilarious to watch you not talking. You know what I'm saying?
6: Yeah. Well, yeah, I do know what you're saying. I'd overthink that as well.
3: It would be so funny.
2: The two of you together would be so awkward.
1: It'd be watching you interact silently.
3: It would be so funny.
1: But yes, let's talk Kirribilli backyard cricket, Elise, because Susie's been signed up to it. She's nervous for it, though. We need to work out if she's a batter or a bowler. We're leaning on batting, I believe. What do you think?
6: Okay. I think have a crack at it all, really. You've got the long limbs for bowling, so I think you could do that as well.
3: It's true.
2: I haven't done much bowling in my time, and whenever I do, it shocks me how long a cricket pitch is, to be honest. I was like, you want the ball all the way down there? You know what I mean? So I feel like I'm more of a bats lady.
6: Okay.
3: Bats lady.
6: I think go with your gut.
3: Fitzy, I just want to say, we spoke to Fitzy the other day, Elise, and we did go to Allan Border Field for some reason. I think it was for the Brisbane Heat or whatever, about last year or whatever. And Susie, you could tell Susie wasn't a natural, hadn't done much cricket in her days. But I will say, within 10 minutes, she was playing genuine cover drives and cut shots. Like, she picked it up so quick, which didn't actually surprise me.
6: No, that's not surprising at all. I think, as my dad says, just make sure you keep the top elbow high and you'll be fine.
2: I was wondering if I should do the whole Don Bradman thing.
3: Yeah.
2: Got a piece of string and a tennis ball.
1: Oh, yeah.
6: Bring yourself into the same sentence as Don Bradman. I think that's good.
3: That's confidence, isn't it? Is there anything else?
1: Elise wants to
3: leave. You're the goat. I know you don't want to be here right now, but can you give us some advice, like mental preparation, please?
6: Well, I think Suze has got the mental preparation down pat.
3: Standing on
6: the blocks for an Olympics, but I would just say watch the ball, you know, just to be super cliche. Yeah. Watch the ball. It's amazing how easy you can forget about that thing.
1: Yeah. Play in the V, watch the ball. What about any sledging, Elise?
3: You know,
1: it's a game of
3: field.
1: Sledging. She's in the field. She's in the slips court. You got any good sledges?
6: Well, I mean, we've already established both of us don't like speaking, so...
3: Sometimes silence can be a weapon.
6: Oh, yeah. Ah, exactly, exactly. Yeah. Just give them nothing, Suze. Like, yeah, if anyone says anything, just don't reply.
3: Oh, that's a good idea.
2: I can do that. Yeah. That's easy for me. I can give the silent treatment. Very good.
3: Or just give the shh to the lips.
1: Yeah, yeah. The shh. Hey. No answer.
6: Ah, yeah. Yeah. Let your actions do the speaking.
1: That's right. Maybe wear one of your Olympic gold medals just when you're playing
2: That's
1: as well.
2: Pretty funny.
1: Yeah, just have that around you.
6: Well, to be fair, a lot of the West Indians players, like, they have huge gold chains when they're playing, so I think the gold medal would actually be a good addition.
2: That's a good
6: idea.
2: That'd
6: be not bad. A bit of Riz.
2: Okay, maybe just I'll have it under my shirt, and then when I go to bat, I'll pull it out over the top of my shirt. That's pretty funny.
6: I love it.
1: Show it to the Prime Minister.
2: I should do that.
1: Well, Elise Perry, you're a legend. Thanks for coming on and giving us that great advice.
6: Suze, I'll be following closer than you followed our matches, I reckon.
0: Nick Lutzy and Suze O'Neill on Nova. Pixie, Whipper and Kate.
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0: This is Jace, Lauren and Clint on Nova.
18: You are listening to Nova. It is Jace, Lauren and Clint.
19: Are we doing this?
18: We've just returned from 2 weeks.
19: Hold on. All right, guys. Look, you're very smug.
18: No.
19: I think you should wipe the smile off your face pretty quick, smart though, Jason.
18: So.
19: Because this joke, yeah.
18: All right. When we were away, a big event happened.
19: Oh, my God.
18: Big event.
19: Wedding of the year. Taylor Swift and Travis Kelce. They got married at Madison Square Garden, which when there was rumours, I'll put my hand up and say I was wrong. And
18: wait, hang on. Sorry.
19: I was certain.
18: Mm-hmm. Let's play the tape.
19: That they were not.
17: It was a ruse.
19: Married.
17: You thought it was a ruse.
19: Yeah. Let's play the Jason, tape. So did you. To be fair, you absolutely said there is no way.
17: Sorry,
19: they're
17: did
19: getting
17: you
19: married.
17: Say you have audio of this?
18: I have
19: we
18: audio.
19: Said it's all a ruse and they're going to get married in Italy somewhere.
18: Well, Taylor Swift is not getting married at Madison Square Garden.
17: Well, how do you know? Are you invited?
18: We know, don't we? Back me up here.
19: When is the special permit they've asked for?
17: Stand by, please.
18: Standing by.
17: First week of July. Not long to go.
19: She's not getting in. Right.
18: No.
19: At 6 days? At the height of summer, inside Madison Square Garden?
17: Or air conditioning.
19: It's not happening. But you were actually more adamant than me, Jason. You said we both said it wasn't happening.
18: Lauren and I would like to say something to you.
19: We're sorry.
17: Oh, thank you.
19: Not that you planned the wedding.
17: No, I mean, I had great intel.
18: We would like to apologise.
17: Thank you.
19: Apology
17: accepted. Apology accepted.
19: We don't always get it right. In fact, we get it wrong a lot. But honestly, I did think, you know, there's just, that's crazy. But since the wedding, and I've really thought about it, I mean, it makes perfect sense.
18: Yeah, but see, the whole time I was like, nah, it's a fake wedding.
19: We
18: even on the day, I'm like, I don't think they're in there.
19: Now, I had a couple of friends at the wedding and they only found out it was Madison Square Garden the day before. They knew it was in Manhattan. That's all they were told.
18: These are the friends you were telling us about yesterday.
19: No, these are actually different friends.
18: Oh,
19: I knew
18: you'd
19: get it right. In fact, we get it wrong a lot. But honestly, I did think, you know, there's just, that's crazy. But since the wedding, and I've really thought about it, I mean, it makes perfect sense.
18: Yeah, but see, the whole time I was like, nah, it's a fake wedding. Even on the day, I'm like, I don't think they're in there.
19: Now, I had a couple of friends at the wedding and they only found out it was Madison Square Garden the day before. They knew it was in Manhattan. That's all they were told.
18: These are the friends you were telling us about yesterday.
19: No, these are actually different friends.
18: Oh,
19: I knew a couple of couples that were there.

0: This is Nova. You got Jace, Lauren and Claire.
1: Yes, look, we're opening the apology hotline here this morning.
2: Jace and I just apologised. It was hard to do, but we swallowed our pride and we apologised because we fiercely...
1: Yes.
2: Fiercely.
1: You doubted my news cred.
2: Your news credibility, yeah, by saying that there is no way in God's green earth that Taylor Swift, yeah, was going to get married, yeah, at Madison Square Garden, you know, in the height of summer.
0: When we're away, I almost text you going, oh, we got this one wrong.
2: Thanks a lot, T-Swizzle. Thanks a lot.
0: Emma, good morning.
3: Good morning, guys.
0: Believe you need to apologise this morning.
3: No, I really do. Mm-hmm. So my fiance is a bodybuilder and every gram of food means so much to him, and he has this peanut butter. The peanut butter is like his sweet treat. It's his chocolate. He loves it. Mm-hmm. His mum came to stay with us on the weekend and I blamed his mum for eating the whole jar of peanut butter that I smashed it myself.
2: Well done, Emma. Yes, okay, the confessional.
0: So there we good. Go. I do that with the kids. You blame the kids. I didn't touch the ice cream.
1: Emma, we want to formalise, yes, this apology. So what would you like to say?
3: Brian, please still marry me. I'm really sorry, but I ate the peanut butter.
0: Yeah.
1: Well done.
2: Well done.
1: Did that hurt to apologise?
3: Yeah, it really did.
2: Always blame the mother-in-law. Tell you what, there is, let her have it.
0: There is nothing worse than when you know you've got a snack in the house and you're like, I'll get to that later, I'll get to that later, and then you go to eat and your pie's gone.
2: It's like when there's leftovers in the fridge.
0: Yes.
2: Like, that leftover fried rice spaghetti from yesterday.
0: Yeah.
2: I'm going to have that. And then you get home and you're like, what?
0: Yeah.
2: Where's...
0: The whole time you're driving home, you're like, oh, fried
2: can't
0: rice
2: wait
0: is waiting.
2: It. Can't, and there. You know what? I don't even want it fresh. I want the leftovers.
0: Yeah.
2: Because that's in the back of my mind.
0: They've never, ever in the past eaten the leftovers.
2: Never.
0: But that day...
2: They've eaten it. Nothing surer.
0: You know what?
1: Does she apologise?
0: You're on the right track being single. Don't do this whole married life, bro.
2: have to share your leftovers. That's a con
0: of
2: having a partner.
0: Yeah, he'd go home. It'd always be there.
1: It's always there.
0: Always.
1: If anything, it just goes out of date.
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0: Thanks for joining us. You're listening to Nova. It is Jace, Lauren and Clint with you. You all right?
1: I'm okay. I'm recovering now.
2: What's happened? Well, it takes a lot to get under your
1: to
2: skin.
1: Rile me. Now, this is... Can I just point out, this is something...
0: No, he avoids it, doesn't he?
2: He avoids it.
1: Yeah. This is something so, so small, right? But it's infuriating. Mm-hmm. I would say it's mildly infuriating.
2: Go for it.
1: Restaurants, hotels, sometimes when you use the bathroom at someone else's house, they've got the hand gel, but they've also got some form of hand cream.
0: Oh, yep, same bottle.
2: What?
0: Same
1: colour. They look the same. They're non-identifiable. And I don't know why, but I've been pumping the wrong bottle. I've been pumping the hand cream instead of the hand gel.
0: No. I've experienced it too. Lou bought the...
1: so annoying.
0: Remember the twins that were on the block?
1: Those two girls?
2: And they
1: every
2: woman had those.
0: Oh, we've got that soap collection at home and the bottles are the same bloody colours.
2: It's also got the detergent.
0: Yes! And the sanitizer.
1: And do you know what, Lauren? If you pump the cleanser or whatever it is, it's a cream. I don't want the cream. I want the hand gel.
2: But don't you just read the bottle?
0: No, the print's so small.
1: Infuriating. So infuriating.
2: So what, you don't want hand cream in there?
0: No, just do a different colour.
1: I just want one bottle.
2: But aesthetically, that doesn't look good.
1: But who needs...
0: Who's hand creaming in the bathroom?
1: Who's using the cream?
0: No one. Oh, it's always full.
2: No, you do the Aesop hand soap. Actually, I'm a Leaf girl. Oh my God, the Baronia. Shout out. If anyone can see that on the shelves, buy it. Smells like actual heaven in a bottle.
0: I'll give you a hot tip.
2: Wash, then you dry your hands and you put a bit of hand cream on.
1: No. But what happens if you get the hand cream first? It's just so irritating.
0: You're not loose, boy.
1: And it sets you back at least a minute in the
0: bathroom.
1: We've
0: got three in the kitchen.
2: Does it?
0: One is dish soap. One's hand soap. It's soap. It's the same thing.
2: But you don't use dish soap on your hands.
0: Depends what comes out when I squeeze the bottle. They look the same.
2: And so then you just go, oh, well, it's dish soap, so I'll just wash my hands with this. Do you ever wash? I don't know if you'd get the same result washing dishes with hand soap, though.
0: No, you get an aftertaste, which is not great. Yeah.
1: You're eating the hand soap?
0: No.
2: You know what gets me? Now, I love this business.
1: Yes.
2: Rolled. I love their rice paper rolls. But if they don't work out a better way to have the mini hoisin sauce sachets open, I am going to rip my own hair out.
0: What do you mean? Aren't they little plastic things?
2: It's like a lid, and they've changed it once, and they've changed it, and you can only ever
1: rip it halfway, and then
2: you try so hard to rip that it all squirts
1: out. And then even worse, Lauren, there's not enough hoisin in the actual sachet.
2: You're heavy on the hoisin, aren't you? Yeah, it could be a bit bigger.
0: Guys.
2: But the sachet, the way it rips, is a design fault.
0: You sit there going, I wonder if the owner of Rolled has ever actually ordered takeaway.
2: Yeah.
0: And tried to open at home.
2: Do you not, I shouldn't assume it's a he, maybe she, they don't use the hoisin containers.
0: No.
1: And then try washing your hands in the bathroom afterwards with the buddy cleanser.
3: It's mildly infuriating.
4: You know, that really grinds my gears.
0: Guys, you're not alone. 13 24 10 is our number.
1: What do you find mildly infuriating? Good morning, Enza.
5: Good morning. Good morning. How are you?
1: Yeah, we're good. You sound irritated.
5: Well, nothing worse when you book a hotel room and you're on the website, it's gorgeous, you've got fluffy towels and it shows you all the beautiful image, and then you open the door actually and it's nothing like the image on the website.
2: False advertising.
0: Yeah, I look at past guest photos on Google.
2: Oh, on the reviews.
0: Yeah, on the reviews. If you go to the reviews, look at the photos
1: so
0: people
1: often,
0: put up because it's
1: Pam
0: the real stuff.
1: Pam is complaining about everything.
0: No, ignore Pam. You know. She's bitching about the
2: Who's
0: water
2: Pam?
0: Pressure, but just look at her photo.
1: Oh, she's always.
2: Who's Pam?
1: She's
0: Pam, the lady in the Google review.
1: Yeah, she's always star all the time.
0: Anna, good morning.
2: Hello.
6: Hi, guys.
0: What are you infuriating?
6: Well, you know, every time I get into my car, my Bluetooth does not connect to my phone.
1: It's so annoying.
2: And you're like,
6: I have to sit there and I have to reconnect it every time. Oh, yes. And sometimes I want to call you guys and I can't because I'm driving.
2: But what about, Anna, when you're mid-phone call and you get in the car and you go, hang on, it's just connecting. Oh, hang on.
1: Oh, yeah.
2: And then someone
1: you're waiting.
2: And then you're like, oh, it'll tick over in just
0: won't
2: a sec.
0: Won't be long. Won't be
2: and
0: sec.
2: And you're like, yep.
0: Have I got you now?
6: It connects when it's at the worst times, and when I'm getting in the car, it just does not connect ever.
2: Oh, Anna, I am with you.
1: Yeah.
2: It's like you actually want to put the car in the bin. When
1: I agree.
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3: 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At Adenza Park, there's been a two-car crash on Elizabeth Drive at Cowpasture Road. At Bexley, reports of a crash on Forest Road at Stony Creek Road. M4 Motorway is doing okay at the moment. Eastbound from Mulgoa Road to Church Street, your travel time is 20 minutes and no delays in from the Central Coast to Sydney on the M1. 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Well, partly cloudy. We're heading for tops of 19 in the city and the west. Right now, it's 12 degrees on Sydney's Nova 96.9.
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6: Right on 5:30. Happy Monday morning on Nova 96.9. It's good to be back after the weekend. Sarah Harris is here, raring to go. Good morning to you.
7: Raring to go. Got one eye on the big game.
6: I know. It's all over after today.
7: Let's don't dream it's over.
6: Okay, sorry. No, you're right.
7: Let's not look back in anger.
6: Did you watch France, England yesterday morning?
7: I actually had it on and I was rooting for England because...
6: Yeah, I know.
7: I felt so bad for them. You know?
6: It was raining goals. Every soccer match...
7: I've never seen that many goals kicked in a single game.
6: It was unbelievable. It was bang, bang, bang, bang.
7: What do you reckon was going on there?
6: I don't know.
7: Let's just give this crowd a show.
6: I also have a little surprise for Ricky a little bit later on too, because I went to like the proper soccer shop. Although I hate saying soccer, I know I feel bad. I went to the proper football shop on Friday to get a Spain and Argentina jersey.
7: Yes.
6: Yeah. So
7: the proper. You didn't take my advice and. Hi, Jeff Bezos, if you are listening, because he is in the country right now.
6: I did see that. He was on the bridge yesterday.
7: Yeah, he went to lunch at Toddy's as well. No, Mimi's.
6: Oh, Mimi's. Yeah, that makes more sense.
7: Does it?
6: Yeah.
7: I don't know anything about anything.
6: Oh, Mimi's is like red hot.
7: Oh, is it?
6: Yeah.
7: All right. Anyway, so.
6: If you're at Mimi's, you're doing all right.
7: Yeah, so he went there and then he had a Negroni apparently. But no, I said to get it from Amazon and you've gone, no, I'm going to get the good fancy ones.
6: Well, I'm glad I did because we're going to speak to the guy who runs the shop at the Italian Forum a little bit later on this morning and I'm going to present Ricky, if she's not probably listening now, I'm going to present her with her jersey because she's Spain, I'm Argentina.
7: Okay.
6: Who are you going for?
7: Argentina, for sure.
6: All right.
7: Yeah. I love me Messi. I love it.
6: You love your
7: He's
6: little
7: so
6: Messi.
7: Get it out. Because I'm Lionel Messi.
6: Okay, you ready?
7: Yep, do it. Lionel Messi. It's just the best. It makes me laugh every time.
6: Let's check your news
7: Let's
6: for
7: do
6: this
7: it.
6: Monday morning.
8: Right here. Right now. Right here. Right now.
7: Hey there, Sydney. Sarah Harris here. I've got the very latest on the World Cup final that's currently underway. But first, a shocker of a news poll for Labor has seen its popularity sink to its lowest level since it was elected in 2022. The Anthony Albanese-led party fell another 3 points. One Nation sits equal with Labor, while the coalition is up 2 points, trailing on 19%. There are claims criminals are buying and selling thousands of Aussie bank accounts on social media for as little as $200. Scammers have already stolen close to $100 million from Aussies this year. The UK is about to get its 7th Prime Minister in a decade, with Andy Burnham confirmed to move in to 10 Downing Street. In line with tradition, King Charles will today officially invite him to form government. And thousands of football fans have gathered at live sites across the country and right here in Sydney to watch the FIFA World Cup final between Spain and Argentina on the big screen. This Argentinian fan says he is praying for World Cup glory.
9: We won the World Cup last time, but we really want to win it again. So hopefully we make it happen again.
7: That audio thanks to Nine, and after, 35 minutes of play, score is currently drawn at nil all. But you'll keep me honest,
6: I'll
7: right?
6: I'll keep you honest. I just saw Robbie Williams in the stand. I just saw Matt Damon in the stand.
7: What?
6: Yeah.
7: It's a shame they don't have a halftime show.
6: They do, don't they?
7: I don't think they do.
6: Yeah, don't they? They have a halftime show. They have a halftime show.
7: Do they?
6: Yeah.
7: Who's playing in the halftime show?
6: Okay. Is it Madonna? Is it Bieber? What? Am I getting... Yeah, I'm getting nods. Yeah.
7: Madonna and Bieber? Really? How did I not know this?
6: Do I have some info on that?
7: That's right. You grab the info. I'll get the rest
6: Bieber,
7: of it.
6: Bieber, Madonna, Shakira, BTS, curated by Coldplay's Chris Martin.
7: Oh, my God.
6: It's the first time FIFA have featured a Super Bowl-style halftime show.
7: I've got to stop listening to my 10-year-old for information on the FIFA World Cup because I asked him about this yesterday. He goes, no, Mum, it's not happening until 2030.
6: This is America, mate.
7: Do we need to swap? You can come into the news booth and let's get to the rest of the day.
6: Get it all out at this time of the day. Yeah. So by 6 o'clock, we're firing.
7: This is the practice half hour.
6: Yeah.
7: Gold Coast Titans, they have returned to the winner's circle, defeating the Sea Eagles 38-32. Meantime, the Dolphins have bounced back after their 66-0 defeat to the Sharks last week. Oh, that was a shocker, wasn't it? With a win over the Cowboys, 36 points to 16. In the AFL, the Bulldogs have held on for a crucial win against the Suns on the Gold Coast. The final score, 77 to 68. And Hawthorn, whew,
6: what a win.
7: Thumped Richmond by 70 points, while the Bombers edged out the Giants by 3 points in a thriller at Marvel Stadium. I want to know if people, when they're watching, like, their big team play, what kind of superstitions they have in place?
6: Oh yeah,
7: like do you when you watch your Hawthorn, your beloved Hawthorn?
6: I always wear a bit of merch if I can at home.
7: Do
6: yeah.
7: you?
6: Yeah, got me shorts, got me jumper.
7: And has there been a time where you haven't followed your superstition and you've lost, the team's lost, and you've gone?
6: Yeah, I mean, I'm not that into it, but if I think about it at home, I will. But I'm not that superstitious. I touch the side of the plane before I get on every time, but that's where my superstitions begin and end.
7: Yeah, you just you know. Tap the Boeing.
6: You'll be right, big fella. Hey, can I play you a bit of the pre-time show?
7: Yeah.
6: The pre-show?
7: Oh, there's a pre-show too.
6: What? Do you have SBS on in the newsroom? You got it on in there?
7: I do. I've got about 9 screens on at the moment, and because I'm half blind, the screen with the game on it is like at the very end. Okay.
6: Here's a little bit of Desire. I think, is Desire the Robbie Williams, Nicole Scherzinger World Cup anthem? Have a listen. You've got

0: So that's that. Do you want to hear a little bit of Post Malone?
1: Yeah, go on. Because I got to say, that was no Snoop Dogg at the Super Bowl, was it?
0: I love Posty. He's out here soon. Anyway, we'll keep you abreast of the entertainment on and off the field.
1: All right, excellent. Still currently drawn at nil all people. Weather-wise, early fog and then a sunny one on the way today. Tops of 19, then the 20 is the max in Penrith. Right now, 13 in the city, 9 in our west. And you're up to date on Ricky Lee and Tim.
0: It's all right. As Sabrina Carpenter says, you are a busy woman. There's lots happening in there. It's 23 to 6.
1: I need my espresso.

0: Woman. It is 20 to 6 here on Nova 96.9. Happy Monday morning. Partly cloudy today. Top of 19 in the city. Nice for Jeff Bezos and his missus. 20-hour top in the city, in the west today. We're on 12 now in town, in Penrith.
1: That bridge is clocking up a lot of celebrity miles, isn't it?
2: It really is.
0: I've not done it. I've not done the bridge climb.
3: Neither have I.
1: It's so good.
3: Really?
1: Yeah, it's so good.
0: I drive over it enough.
1: But do you know what's fantastic about it? I love the history of it all as well, and the stories about how it was built, how it was almost not built. It's incredible.
0: How was it almost not built? What were we going to do?
1: It just took a very long time to convince the good people of Sydney to get the bridge.
0: Yeah,
1: okay. I mean, I think there were horse and carriages when it was first dreamt up.
0: Yeah.
1: It took a long time to be built. They had to when they finally kind of made that the archway, they had to deconstruct it again because they hadn't taken into account that steel expands in the heat.
0: Oh.
1: Yeah. I just find all that sort of stuff fascinating. You'll love it. Are you scared of heights?
0: I'm scared of naked heights. So, for instance, if I go to the level 60 at Crown, no problem.
1: Yeah.
0: Right? Because, glass and a martini. Yeah.
1: top of the Q1, sorry to interrupt. Yeah. Top of the Q1, if you're sitting in the bath, it sways and people have reported that the water in the bathtub goes back.
0: That's too much.
2: No.
0: I remember when I walked across the Harbour Bridge with the boys.
1: Yeah.
0: That was nice. That's high enough.
2: I agree.
0: Just the road level.
1: Well, you are that's
0: weirdly high, actually, because you drive over it all the time. You're like, what? It's a long way down.
1: And you're actually strapped in. You're hooked onto the bridge, but it's so fine, even if you are scared of heights. There's just one part where you cross over from the east side to the west side of the bridge and you're literally walking across this shoddy little wire plank where you look down.
0: No thanks.
1: And everyone stops and my 8-year-old was jumping up and down jumping. That feeling where your legs are going
0: turning
1: into
0: jelly?
1: I did it with my 8-year-old, Harry. He is so brave. He will take on anything. He's got no fear.
0: My 11-year-old's in the studio at school holidays. Would you do the bridge climb? You can say it. No. That's my boy.
1: My almost 11-year-old didn't want to do it either. And he used to be he was the insane one. I'd always find him at the very top of the jungle gym at the playground.
0: Who have we had up there recently? So Bezos, Sydney Sweeney, Scooter Braun. That's about it.
1: Tom Hanks.
0: Hanks, was he?
1: Yeah.
0: Okay.
3: With his wife Rita.
1: I don't think Rita came out this time.
0: Last time she was here, she gave everyone COVID.
3: Oh, yeah.
4: 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Some songs become bigger than the charts. 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
24: I'm thinking about my doorbell when you're gonna ring it.
0: Let's kick off the week with a door prize. It is 12 to 6. First call through on 13, 24, 10 at 6 o'clock this morning scores the Delta Goodrum tickets. 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
2: An intimate show. 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It was so beautiful.
0: I saw some vision from the crowd. She was singing in the crowd. 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
1: He's talking about his dinner party.
0: Yes, his dinner party.
1: These sticky pork ribs taste so good.
0: Spain, Argentina, nil all 45 minutes in. So that's what, a half time? Almost.
1: I think so.
0: Yeah, it's pretty much. Yeah.
1: Yep.
0: We'll keep you abreast of that, and I'll present Ricky with her jersey.
1: I love we try to do sports ball.
0: I know. Well, you're not listening to us if you're that into it.
1: No. So you just want to keep an ear on things.
0: I want to get your opinion on something. So I saw this idea. It's very rare. I don't know which side of the fence to lean onto. Like, you know, I'm very opinionated, right? I go yes or no.
1: Yep.
0: But I don't know where to stand with this because some cops, the New South Wales Police. Kind of played a prank on a guy. Now, I think this is right, Jermaine. You've got the video. Mm-hmm. This guy left his keys in his ignition when he went into the cafe, right? But the cops saw the keys in the ignition, went in, took the keys out of the car, locked it for him, and then went and sat in the cafe and were watching him fumble around. And they can be seen on security vision laughing at him not being able to get into his car.
1: I've got thoughts.
0: Because I like it because, you know, it's Australia. We need to be relaxed. We need to be fun. I want our cops to be fun and relaxed.
1: It's illegal to keep your keys in the ignition. It's illegal to keep your keys in the car.
2: Is it really?
1: They could have fined him. They could have been absolute jerks about it.
0: Oh, so
1: but instead they taught him a valuable lesson.
0: And they had a little bit of a lull on the job.
1: How long did they keep him going for? That's amazing.
0: It's pretty funny. The fact that they're in the cafe laughing at him.
1: What was your you didn't like that you were like, oh,
2: I
1: no.
2: just think it's such an abuse of power.
1: Abuse of power?
3: Yeah, I think so.
1: If they took his car and took it for like a few donuts down the road.
3: I don't know them. I don't know these cops.
1: Don't leave your keys in the ignition, bro.
3: Don't tamper with my vehicle as a joke.
0: No, I think if it's illegal and they could have fined him, a joke is better than a fine. There you go. Good. Quickie with Ricky time.
4: Ricky Lee and Tim's
5: Quickie with Ricky.
0: Ricky! It's worth $4,100 today after eight.
1: Is this because you're a smooth criminal?
0: Yes. Also, the younger guys are a bit more serious. Serious with life.
1: Have a joke, Joyce.
0: You know I like it. I like it now. I'm glad I know what to think. Thanks for helping me, sir.
1: Did I ruin that for you? Sorry.
0: No, not at all. I didn't realise it was illegal. $4,100 after 8 o'clock this morning. 10 trivia questions, 30 seconds on the clock. Here's a little sneak preview for you to kick off your week. You ready for this?
2: Mm-hmm.
0: Is a sesame or a poppy seed smaller?
2: Poppy seed.
0: Yeah.
2: Oh, there you go. I had a poppy seed cake on the weekend, actually.
1: Did
2: funny
1: you?
2: Enough. Very good.
1: Don't do any drug tests.
0: Oh, yeah. Have you seen that Seinfeld Opium. Episode?
2: Oh, no.
0: If you didn't get the job because of the poppy seed muffins?
1: Yeah.
2: Oh, God.
1: You tested positive to opium.
2: The cop's going to make a joke about that on me, too.
1: Oh!
0: Hey. He's off the popo, all right?
2: Okay.
0: They're out there doing a good job. 6-6. We are nil all. 45 minutes in, 4 minutes of extra time. Yeah, we've got a good game ahead.
1: Gee, that pre-show really got them in the mood, didn't it?
0: Tom Cruise spoke. I bet you didn't see that either.
5: 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Sydney. 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
6: I think I got shorter. 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
28: 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At Tregear, we have reports of a crash on Palmer Avenue just near Forrester Road. The M7 motorway has a reported breakdown southbound just past Richmond Road. And at Tempe, reports of a broken down car on the Princess Highway citybound after Campbell Street. Dodo's got the real deal. 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Partly cloudy. We're heading for a top of 19 in the city, 19 in the west. Right now, 12 degrees on Sydney's Nova 96.9.
0: 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Here, thanks to our friends at Show Ready Express. Good morning to you.
1: Good morning. I'm, again, still pretending like I care about the World Cup. I'm sure there's lots of me out there. How much longer have we got until this is over?
0: It'll be over before we finish.
1: Okay.
0: But we've got a halftime show about to start.
1: Oh!
0: We've got Bieber, we've got Madonna, we've got Shakira, we've got BTS, we've already had Tom Cruise, we've already had Post Malone, we've already had Robbie Williams and Nicole Scherzinger.
1: What are they all? What's. I mean, okay.
0: Look,
1: see,
0: here,
1: this excites me.
29: To be honest,
1: halftime show.
29: I didn't even know about it, so.
1: Okay.
0: Here's a bit of Nicole and Robbie.
30: You've got the ball and your tree.
0: Good tune. Then we had our friend Posty. And then we had our other mate, Tom Cruise.
31: More than 30 days ago, 48 nations began a journey.
1: So inspiring.
31: Today, only two teams remain. España y Argentina.
0: I mean, is he not the best for every job?
1: You're so in love with Tom Cruise.
0: I've got goosebumps. Is he not the best for every job?
1: See your whole pass.
0: What's a job that Tom Cruise couldn't do?
1: This.
29: Getting stuff off the top shelf at the supermarket.
32: Right here, right now, right here.
29: Hey, Sydney, Sarah Harris here. Both One Nation and the Coalition have made up some ground in the latest opinion poll. The news poll shows support for Pauline Hanson's party is back up to 30%, sitting equal with Labor, which has seen its primary vote drop to its lowest level since 2022. The Coalition's jumped 2 points, but it's still behind on 19%. A shortage of intensive care paramedics in Sydney's southwest will see senior staff take industrial action this week. They say a lack of specifically trained staff is putting the community in danger. Domestic violence victims with hidden safe phones are being warned to prepare for a nationwide emergency test alert. The test at 2 p.m. next Monday will prompt all phones to vibrate and play a 10-second siren. People with these safe phones are being urged to turn them off for at least an hour before the test. And the US and Iran have exchanged strikes for an 8th consecutive day. This latest round of attacks follows an attack on Iran in a base in Jordan, which killed 2 US soldiers. Nova Sport is next. 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Updating sport, FIFA World Cup, the final, it is underway. The teams are drawn nil all Argentina and Spain at half time. In the AFL, Hawthorn has thumped Richmond by 70 points, while the Bombers edged out the Giants by 3 points in a thriller at Marvel Stadium. The Bulldogs beat the Gold Coast Suns in the other game. And in the NRL, the Dolphins have bounced back from their shocking 66-0 defeat to the Sharks last week with a win over the Cowboys, 36 points to 16. The Gold Coast Titans defeated the Eagles, 38 to 32 in the other game. And a state funeral will be held in Melbourne today for media veteran Darren Hinch. The Human Headline died earlier this month, aged 82. Early fog about in our west today. Then we're looking at a sunny day. Sydney getting to 19, the max. The same for Liverpool right now, 12 degrees in the city, 10 in our west. And you're up to date on Ricky Lee and Tim.
0: Madonna's on.
2: Madonna's on, and she has a man being her seatbelt. Can you see the man? She's sitting on top of like a car as it's driving into the stadium, and because she's kind of sitting on the roof of it, there's a man like holding her tummy, and that's her seatbelt.
0: Is that legal?
2: That's,
0: oh,
2: her,
0: yeah,
2: that's
0: wow.
2: her safety Steve. All right, they're making their way out.
0: Okay, let's have a little listen. Thanks to our friends at SBS. Oh, what timing.
29: Oh, that's cool.
0: Guys standing next to her.
2: I would imagine they're important people. Maybe they're soccery type people.
0: Gotcha. All right.
2: Which would be why we don't know who they are.
0: What's this?
2: Is that the Muppets? Chris Martin's done a wonderful job at this.
0: Oh my God, the Muppets are on. All right. Thanks, Sarah.
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1: 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Thank God it's Monday!
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6: This show is good for what ails you on a Monday.
5: After the weekend.
6: Yes.
7: Five past six, Monday morning. Welcome officially to a huge show today. Like, so big, we are so jammed.
8: Massive.
7: Now,
8: How are you?
7: I know on Friday, I'm good. You said to me, like,
6: can we have a quiet weekend or not?
7: Did you even, were you even home on the weekend?
8: No, I chose the latter. I chose drinking. I chose
7: wander.
8: Fun.
7: Yeah.
8: And I wandered around the city. I had the best time. Went to so many places. Walked into, like, I found this, I hate the word speakeasy. It's just a bar.
7: You did say speakeasy on your text, though.
8: I know. But that's what it's called.
7: And when I went out
8: and I was like, what's this? The guy was like, it's a speakeasy. I was like, okay.
7: Yeah. First rule of speakeasy. Don't say it's a speakeasy.
8: Don't say it's a speakeasy. Yeah, so I found all these, I was like stumbled across all these amazing places.
7: Yeah.
8: We live in, I chose the latter. I chose drinking. I chose
7: wander.
8: Fun.
7: Yeah.
8: And I wandered around the city. I had the best time. Went to so many places. Walked into, like, I found this, I hate the word speakeasy. It's just a bar.
7: You did say speakeasy on your text, though.
8: I know. But that's what it's called.
7: And when I went out
8: and I was like, what's this? The guy was like, it's a speakeasy. I was like, okay.
7: Yeah. First rule of speakeasy. Don't say it's a speakeasy.
8: Don't say it's a speakeasy.

0: just hanging out. We've got Jeff Bezos on the bridge. We've got Emma in... Oh, I don't know what's happening with the phones here, but let's see again with Emma. Emma, are you there?
1: Hello.
2: Hello, good morning.
1: How are you today?
2: I'm very shaking nervous, but I'm back to work after 2 weeks off, so...
1: Okay. How was your weekend?
2: It was lovely. We play trivia with my family, so we try to keep our brains going, but yeah.
0: Do you do that at a pub or is that a home thing?
2: We have one at a club and one at a pub, so we do Saturday and Sunday nights.
0: Oh, wow. What's your trivia name?
2: Immortally Addicted.
1: And are you weirdly competitive or is there someone in the family that just goes absolutely hard?
2: We try our best, but we like to win, but we sort of don't get there all the time.
1: Okay.
0: Well, you've won today. You've won our door prize. You're first caller through at 6 and you're heading to see Delta Goodrum for her huge, pure world tour. Brand new music and her biggest tour yet, Saturday, April 10th at TikTok Entertainment Center. Tickets on sale today, but you got them for nothing.
2: Fantastic. Thanks. Sorry, Mom. Thank you so much.
1: That's okay. Have a good time.

0: Partly cloudy, top of 19 in the city today, 20 in the west. We're on 12 in town now, 9 in Penrith. I'm going to miss it when there's not a big event on during the show.
1: Well, you have to look in my eyes and focus.
0: I was just looking in Bieber's eyes before. He just sang World Cup Hallelujah.
1: He sang everything Hallelujah. Have you not heard that song? I thought you were a big JB fan.
0: I am a big JB fan, but I just don't know if that's half time worthy.
2: Go out there. Don't be nervous. Don't
1: Ted Lasso.
2: All right. Make us proud.
1: Sent him out.
3: Good morning. Curtains dancing in the sunrise.
0: Anyway.
3: Baby's crawling.
1: There's a bug in the studio.
0: Is there a fly in the studio?
1: Yes. It just came at my actual face. Why do you want to breathe it in? You know when you breathe in a bug and it gets stuck in the back of your neck
0: hole? I don't think I've ever done that.
1: Oh, it's gross.
0: So anyway, Shakira's on now. We will keep you across it. And I have a little presentation for you, actually.
1: Okay.
0: Before 6:30, I have a little gift for you.
1: I like it. Is that why you've come in with extras? With some extra manpower.
0: Yeah. It's the last day of school holidays today. That's all I'll say.

0: 7 plus 6.
1: They're all yours.
0: What do you wear? Like, a Sydney pub's been slammed for their chicken salt charge. The Prince Hotel in Kirrawee is charging extra for chicken salt. $5 for non-members, $3 for members.
1: You can't charge for salt. That's not fair. That's un-Australian.
0: I had the best chicken salt chips yesterday I've ever had in my life. There was so much on there that we
1: like
0: were thirsty
1: just
0: for
1: yellow.
0: Hours.
1: Yeah.
0: I think
1: the more yellow, the better.
0: The chicken salt actually walked in and looked at a chip and said, "We'll take it from here."
1: I like chicken salt. It's just so good.
0: Oh my God, it's the best. Remember that Frango chicken salt we got? Like the actual
1: my
0: tub
1: gosh,
0: of it?
1: Yes. I don't like this. I don't like this at all. I get it for like a side of sauce and, you know, whatever else. But I just
0: $5 for non-members in the Prince Hotel in Kirrawee.
1: Do you know what it costs to be a member there?
0: Was $3 for chicken salt for members. So I don't know. A whale carcass. This will be good for chicken salt. A whale carcass washed up in Cronulla on Friday. I mean, you know, some people put chicken salt on their fish.
1: Well, I was going to say, I don't think there's anything that chicken salt couldn't make taste good. No, you know what I'm saying?
0: No. And as we mentioned, Jeff Bezos and his wife climbed the Harbour Bridge yesterday. They flew in via private jet, obviously.
1: Of course.
0: They climbed the Harbour Bridge and then they went to Icebergs and Mimi's, like one of the great doubleheaders, and apparently had a Negroni. And that's about it. And there's no public info as to why they're in town. They're just here.
1: I understand that the Sydney Harbour Bridge is unbelievable, right? And climbing it, yeah. What a treat. Hmm. Have done it, loved it. I just don't understand why everyone does it.
0: No, well, I've never done it. Sarah was shocked when I told her that earlier this morning. I've never done it.
1: I feel like you would like it. It is fun, but there's a lot of chatting.
0: I just don't like naked heights. Like I said to Sarah earlier this morning,
1: what?
0: I like being up. Like for instance, I'll be 60 levels up at Crown.
1: Yep.
0: With a cocktail in my hand, fine.
1: Yeah, you just don't like the air blowing on your.
0: I'm looking
1: on your
0: at
1: face.
0: The traffic under my feet. I don't know. Anyway,
1: I reckon you'd have a problem with the guide because they chat.
0: I don't mind that.
1: Yeah, but I just feel like I would be watching you going, yeah, can we wrap this up and hurry up and get to the top?
0: Well, if Mr. Bezos is listening, I just want to say thank you on behalf of my family for providing us with a package literally every day for something all the time.
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4: On the M5 motorway at Casula, a bus has broken down city-bound. It's in the right-hand lane of the motorway just past the Hume Highway overpass. Heavy delays back onto the Hume motorway to Camden Valley Way and building. At Adenza Park, still some delays on Elizabeth Drive, corner Cowpaster Road after an earlier crash. At Tempe, we have a broken down car on the Princess Highway city-bound just after Campbell Street. The M7 motorway building eastbound past Norwest Boulevard. Your travel time from Richmond Road to the M2 is currently 13 minutes. Don't just watch the Sydney Marathon, rise above it. Climb the Sydney Harbour Bridge and watch the race commence from a one-of-a-kind vantage point. Book your spectator climb now at bridgeclimb.com. Partly cloudy today, tops at 19, right now 12 degrees on Sydney's Nova 96.9.
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17: All right, Argentina and Spain about to walk out for the second half of the World Cup final.
18: I have a little presentation for you next.
19: Oh, this is exciting.
17: I promised I'd bring it in. You told me you were going to bring tapas in.
19: I did say that, and then I had a fun weekend.
17: All right.
19: For Spain, I was going to have tapas.
17: I've got a jersey for you. I've got a jersey for you.

0: half of the World Cup final has begun. Spain, Argentina, nil all. I want to say a huge thank you to Gabrielle at Ida Sport in Leichhardt at the Italian Forum there. Morning, mate.
1: Morning.
2: How are you? How are you today? Are you watching the game?
1: Yeah, I'm actually right now. Great.
0: Mate, I was in there on Friday. I hooked up my boys with some merch and I got myself an Argentina Maradona jersey that I'm wearing now, and I'm presenting Ricky with her 2026 FIFA World Cup Spain jersey that you hooked me up with.
2: Oh, this is gorgeous.
1: Yeah. It's the most beautiful jersey.
2: I heard really it was the last one you had.
1: Yeah, actually it was. So sorry if it's a bit too big, but
2: there's no such thing as too big with a jersey. Tim was like, "I'm so sorry, it's a double XL." I'm like, "Perfect. It's still probably going to be tight on these hips."
0: Mate,
1: that was the last one.
0: Has it been like 4 weeks, 5 weeks for you guys during the World Cup? Has it just been nonstop?
1: Yeah, I'd say so. We had a lot of jerseys at the start getting shipped in, a lot of orders that we had to take care of. That was a little bit stressful, but we've managed it pretty well. And me and Ernesto, the business owner, he's been great. We have some really good people around us. The community's been amazing. And we've just been, just doing pretty well this past couple of weeks.
0: It's
1: been great for the work.
0: It looks so good. I'll send you a picture, mate, because she's in it.
2: It is tight on my hips. I told you. I'm going to make it a little crop top. This is awesome. Thank you very much.
1: Right, no worries.
0: Mate, we'll let you get back to the game, but you do good work there. How long has Ida Sport been going at the Italian Forum in Leichhardt for?
1: The Italian Forum, Ida Sport Activo, has been around since Ernesto's owned the business since a long time, since the 2000s to the 90s, but Ida Sport opened up in the Italian Forum in about 2019, I'd say.
0: Yeah, nice. Okay. Yeah. Well, it's heaps of messy stuff in there. So if Argentina win, that's the place to go.
1: Yes.
0: Good on you, mate. Have a good morning.
1: You guys too. Have a great day.
0: What do you think?
2: All right, I'm ready. I'm ready.
0: It's
2: I'm ready
0: really
2: for
0: beautiful,
2: Spain.
0: It's a beautiful jersey.
2: It is a beautiful jersey.
0: Yeah. You could wear that. Like, actually.
2: I mean, could I?
0: Well, I bought it for you. And by the way, it sounded like I got hooked up. I bought it for you.
2: Can you imagine me walking around the streets like this?
0: We don't walk around
2: the
0: streets.
2: How's it going? I'm Ricky.
0: All right, still nil all. We've got more from the halftime show in Sarah's news next. 25 past 6.
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11: On the M5 motorway at Casula, a bus has broken down city-bound. It's in the right-hand lane of the motorway, just past the Hume Highway overpass. Heavy delays back onto the Hume motorway to Camden Valley Way and building. At Adenza Park, still some delays on Elizabeth Drive, corner Cowpaster Road after an earlier crash. At Tempe, we have a broken-down car on the Princess Highway, city-bound just after Campbell Street. The M7 motorway building eastbound past Norwest Boulevard. Your travel time from Richmond Road to the M2 is currently 13 minutes. Don't just watch the Sydney Marathon, rise above it. Climb the Sydney Harbour Bridge and watch the race commence from a one-of-a-kind vantage point. Book your spectator climb now at bridgeclimb.com. Partly cloudy today, tops at 19, right now 12 degrees on Sydney's Nova 96.9.
1: All right, we're all kitted out for the second half. It is 6:30, still nil all.
12: You look really good. Actually, you look really good in that jersey.
0: Really?
1: Yeah, yeah, really. It's a really nice, the Spain jersey.
0: I feel like
1: is...
0: I'm about to fix someone's car. I feel like that's how I look.
12: No, you look like a snack.
0: Oh, thank you.
12: You look like a snack. You look like a tapas.
0: Thanks. I feel like I'm about to go drive a truck. Morning, truckies.
1: It's a beautiful, lovely
0: jersey.
1: It is
0: gorgeous.
1: From the guys at Ida Sport.
0: I'm feeling really Spanish.
12: And actually, I've got the wildest story to tell you about that precise jersey you're wearing in the number 19. That's coming up, so stick around for that.
1: All right, news time.
13: Right here.
12: Morning, Sydney. Sarah Harris with you. Justin Bieber, BTS and the Muppets have hit the pitch for the World Cup halftime show in New York. Madonna belting out a mashup of her hit music. I mean, it was pretty awesome. Argentina and Spain, they are back on the field now for the second half. They are still drawn at nil all. In other news, trust in the state government's response to the housing crisis has plummeted. New data reveals 77% of people are concerned about the impact of immigration on housing availability. 68% don't think enough homes will be built to meet the state's needs over the next 4 years. One Nation's popularity is rising again, according to the latest news poll. It's neck and neck with Labor on 30%. The coalition has improved to 19%. Anthony Albanese remains the preferred Prime Minister. And there are claims criminals are buying and selling thousands of Aussie bank accounts on social media, for as little as $200. Scammers have already stolen close to $100 million from Aussies this year. Nova Sport is next. Quest tortilla-style protein chips are the high-protein, low-carb snack you've been searching for. Baked to perfection and packed with flavour. Updating sport, a fresh injury blow for Manly star Tom Trbojevic, picking up another suspected hamstring issue during the Sea Eagles' loss to the Titans. Early reports suggest it only is a low-grade strain, however. Meantime, the Dolphins have bounced back from their 66-0 defeat of the Sharks last week with a win over the Cowboys. And if you are an F1 fan, this is your spoiler alert. Block your ears for 10 seconds.
1: Block your ears. Because Sarah gets in so much trouble.
12: Go. Kimi Antonelli has extended his lead at the top of the F1 championship standings with victory in the Belgian Grand Prix. All right, Q, you can listen again.
0: Thank you.
12: And you'll want to hear this because this is so crazy. I actually had to fact check it and Google it to make sure it was true. Back to World Cup news. Have you heard about the 19 coincidence between the two sides? You're wearing the number 19 this morning, Ricky Lee. It involves two of the biggest stars on the field. Get this. 19 years ago, Argentina's Lionel Messi posed for a charity shoot for UNICEF. Now, I think I've got the photo to show you as well. That's the photo. Basically, it's a young Lionel Messi holding a little baby. He was wearing the number 19 jersey for Barcelona, cradling a baby. Now, that baby, it grew up to be superstar Lamine Yamal, who's playing for Spain this morning, wearing the number 19 jersey.
0: That's amazing.
12: Is your mind blown or what?
0: That is incredible.
12: How crazy
0: what
12: is that?
1: And my little guy's in here in his Messi jersey. So weirdly, you're the baby and he's the adult.
0: Oh my gosh. That's insane.
12: Yeah. Yep. Weird coincidence.
1: I thought that photo was AI because that's the world we live in now.
12: I know. I had to like triple check.
0: And like, do they like have they spoken about it?
12: Or
0: is it kind of just been uncovered?
12: No. It's that they actually haven't played that much against each other, Argentina and Spain, despite their shared history. But Messi's commented that it's pretty wild that this baby he was holding when he was pretty much a baby himself has grown up. Because this, Lamine Yamal, he is like a rising superstar. He's dominated this tournament. So, crazy stuff.
0: These are the stories
12: that I'm going to miss when it all wraps up.
1: You want to keep your jersey now?
0: I'm keeping my jersey.
1: Yeah, we'll take it the tag off. It's official.
12: Got your weather next, Sydney.
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12: Early fog and then sunny. Sydney tops of 19, 20, the max in Penrith. Right now, 12 degrees in the city, 10 in our west, and you're up to date on Ricky Lee and Tim.
1: Brian Adams tickets before 7 this morning. But let's spin up a little game to play, shall we?
0: Okay. You ready?
1: Yeah, go.
0: Hey!
13: I really put my back into it for that tiny, tiny little
1: sporty
13: wheel. I'm so sporty spice today. We're doing Spelling Bee.
1: All right, Spelling Bee, next, 13, 24, 10. You want to get involved, we can hook you up with Louis Tomlinson tickets. He is touring his How Did We Get Here live shows this October. Tickets now, or you can call 13, 24, 10. That's

0: 22 to 7 on this Monday morning. We are still nil all 60 minutes in.
1: I'm mouthing. You look so cute.
2: You look really cute.
1: Jersey. Yeah, you do.
0: It does look really good. It's a nice one.
2: Can you get me one?
1: Could have been the ref. Could have been the water boy.
2: We've got your favourite jacket on, though.
0: I just pay full price for these. It's very World Cup prices.
1: No, they're expensive,
0: World Cup prices.
1: Expensive.
2: How much were they?
0: I got Ronaldo ones for my youngest.
2: Yeah.
0: And Messi for my. It was expensive.
2: Wow. Oh, my Lord.
0: Mm, for the whole kit.
2: Something you don't really actually care about.
0: No, but I care about the show.
1: No, they're actually really cool. Like, Chris, you should definitely wear
2: money,
1: that.
2: Yours money,
0: especially because it's the official one from this year.
1: And it just matched up perfectly with my factoid.
0: Like, I don't wear this. I'm like, oh.
1: And then she puts it on. She goes, actually, I do look really cute.
2: I do kind of like this.
0: All right, let's do Spelling Bee. We've got tickets to Louis Tomlinson's show this October.
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0: Untitledgroup.com.au is the place to go for tickets, or you can give them to you now. You're playing for people. Ricky, you got our mate Nev in Mount Cole.
2: Oh, morning. Morning, Nev.
4: Good morning, Ricky, and how are you this beautiful morning?
2: I'm much better now for hearing your voice. I've missed you.
4: I know. We have to hook up for a drink sometime, love.
2: Absolutely.
4: I'll show you how to split the G.
2: Absolutely. I've never done that, but I'll give it a shot.
4: Yes, I am going for Argentina.
0: Yeah, nice. All right, that's good. That's good.
1: Nev, we've got to go for Spain. Come on.
0: Gemma's in Lilyfield. Sarah's playing for you this morning. G'day, Gemma.
1: Hey, Gemma.
5: Good morning. Let's do this, Sarah.
1: Oh, let's do it. Hey, who's your team?
5: I don't watch the World Cup.
0: That's fine. That's why you're on the phone trying to get Louis Tomlinson tickets.
1: Yeah, that's right. Let's do this.
0: Yeah, okay. All right, it's three. You've got three words.
1: Okay.
0: Ricky and Sarah playing on behalf of course, Nev and Gemma. I'll give each of you a word, one at a time. I'm going to start with Ricky.
2: Okay.
0: Surveillance.
2: Surveillance. S-U-R-V-E-I-L-L-A-N-C-E.
1: Good girl.
0: Sarah, your first word. Mediterranean.
1: Oh, yum. Mediterranean diet.
2: M-E-D-I-T-E-R-R-I-A-N.
0: Huh? What did you say after the A?
2: I-A-N.
0: Mediterranean.
2: M-E-D-I-T-A-E-R-R-I-A-N.
0: A-N-E-A-N. It's a tough one. It sucks.
1: Are you sure?
0: Yeah.
2: She's fact-checking. She's pulling out Claude from her pocket.
1: There you go.
0: You do that while I give Ricky her second word. Second word is entrepreneur.
2: I hate this word.
0: Me too.
2: I hate when people say that's what their job is.
0: Oh, yeah.
2: You know, when they have it in your Instagram bio.
1: You were right, by the way.
2: Entrepreneur.
0: Yeah.
2: E-N-T-R. E P R E N E U R. Don't look at me with those eyes.
0: I'm just creating drama.
2: That was tense.
0: I'm creating drama.
2: It's the entrepreneur.
0: Sarah, your second word.
1: Just so. I used to be smart.
2: You are smart. Don't talk about my friend Sarah like that. You got this.
0: Paraphernalia. You need this word to stay in the game.
1: P-A-I.
0: Yes.
1: P-A-R-A-P-H-E-R-N-A-L-I-A.
0: Yeah. Oh. You've stayed in the game. Ricky, your
2: that
0: third
2: was so
0: word.
2: That was so good. I just gave you a high kick, but you had your eyes closed.
0: Now, Ricky, you've got two. Sarah, you've got one. So, Ricky, if you get this.
2: Okay.
5: Put me out of my misery.
0: This is to win.
2: Okay.
0: Dilapidated.
2: Say it one more time and enunciate the word with the letters for me.
0: Dilapidated.
2: Dated.
0: Dilapidated. Am I saying it right? Dilapidated.
1: Yeah. So, like, Sarah's brain is dilapidated.
2: D-I-L-A-P-I-D-A-T-E-D.
0: Yeah.
6: Come on!
0: Well done.
6: Woo!
0: Nev.
2: There you go, Nev.
0: You're going to see Louis Tomlinson.
4: Get in there.
2: Get in there.
6: Maybe Ricky. You could take Gemma, Nev.
4: Nah, maybe not.
0: Oh, sorry, Gemma. We'll hook you up with something. I'm sure there's something we can give you. Stay on the line.
5: No
0: Thank you for your call.
5: Sarah.
0: Have a great morning.
2: Savage never.
0: God,
2: Nev
0: just said nah.
2: No, thanks.
0: We are still nil all 66 and a half minutes into the World Cup final, Spain and Argentina.
7: 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Sydney traffic.
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9: Still a slow run on the M5 motorway, citybound through Moorebank after an earlier breakdown. It has cleared, but traffic is slow back onto the Hume motorway, inbound from around Brooks Road. Just getting reports now of a crash westbound on the M5 motorway before Moorebank Avenue. Traffic is slow on approach from Heathcote Road. The M4 motorway, that's slowing eastbound from the M7 to the Prospect Highway and again on approach to Silverwater Road. Your travel time from Eastern Creek to Homebush Bay Drive on the M4, now 27 minutes. 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Partly cloudy today, tops of 19 in the city, 20 in the west. Right now 12 degrees on Sydney's Nova 96.9.
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0: I've seen the posters all over the joint for Bryan Adams, bringing his Roll with the Punches tour. He's getting punched in the side of the face. Reminds me of when I was on Caval Ave on the Gold Coast.
2: You got drive-by punched.
0: I got drive-by punched.
2: We can laugh at it now because you're okay.
0: And also, it was a terrible case of mistaken identity.
2: As Delta Goodrum would say.
0: That's it. Bryan is playing Afterpay Arena on Saturday, Feb 27. 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
2: Oh, what a banger.
0: Just do it. Get on the phone. I got my first real six. Still nil all.

0: He's Canadian.
1: Is he?
0: Yeah.
1: We learn something every day.
2: He's here with his Roll with the Punches tour. Roll with the Punches tour, Afterpay Arena on Feb 27th.
1: Be a very fun show.
2: It'll be a very good show. I hope he does the Robin Hood song, you know? Everything.

0: my God.
1: Brits is in Barrel. I'm assuming a very chilly start to the day in Barrel this morning.
2: Yes, it is. It was zero this morning.
0: Chilly AF. Goodness me. Big fan of Bryan Adams.
2: Yeah.
1: Where you going? Congratulations. I wasn't sure where that was going to go. You're like, yeah.
0: Yeah, sure. And okay. Like, whatever. Yeah.
2: Oh, thank you so much, guys. You are awesome. And I'm so excited. Thank you.
0: Of course. What's your favourite song?
2: Oh, it's everything I do. I do it for you, my husband and my son.
1: I love that song.
0: Oh, that's your song. That's beautiful. Oh, this is awesome. I'm so happy for you. Have a great time.
2: Thank you so much. Have the best day.
1: It was only one of the first times I went to the movies with my dad. I remember going to the movies at night to see that. Like, wow. Because you know you go to the movies in the day as a kid.
0: Yeah, of course.
1: Going to the movies at night. You're like, what is this?
0: And, like, you get really tired, but you fight through it and you've got, like, basically toothpicks in your eyes because you're pumped to stay awake.
1: Yeah, that's it. Yeah. All right, it is nil all. 76 minutes in. This is the World Cup final. You and I are representing. I've got my Argentina Maradona jersey on.
0: Yeah, and I've got my Spain jersey on.
1: And looking
0: my
1: good.
0: Delicious Spain jersey.
1: And Taylor, today's show's Taylor, is at Ultra Football in Alexandria. How are you?
3: Hey, guys. Oh, my goodness. I'm so nervous. This is actually the first ever final at the World Cup I've ever watched. And I'm a full-on football fan, adopted. I love it.
0: It's still nil-all. What's the vibe like where you are? Is everybody, like, on the edge of their seats, biting their...
3: If you remember from last week, they were all just diehard fans. Look, I'm here doing the weather, so I'm trying to engage with the fans. They don't want to bar with me this morning. They couldn't hear a rat's ass up today. So we hear an Ultra Football. They are so nervous. They seriously don't want to take their eyes off the screen. So these are all your diehard football fans that have watched every game through and through over this last tournament. So it's fun. It's awesome.
0: I love it. We spoke to someone earlier and you could tell that he was watching the game and still did not want to be talking to us.
3: No. I just feel bad interrupting them, standing in front of them doing the weather crosses. But as you said, look, we're not too far from full time and extra time and no one has gotten on the board yet. So it really is anyone's game. I'm so nervous.
1: Especially because this time yesterday, France, England, that was one of the best games I've ever seen in my life. It was raining goals. So this is...
3: Lots of action. I'm surprised. Lionel Messi is up there with the most highest goal scorers of the World Cup tournament. So I'm surprised he hasn't just bloody kicked a goal yet. Is that hard?
1: I know. Come on, Messi.
0: Do it.
1: We're all wearing your jersey
0: it's
1: and stuff.
0: It's your job.
1: All right, Taylor.
3: Get me out there. Far out.
1: Enjoy Ultra Football Alexandria. And
3: bye,
1: if there's
3: guys.
1: Just update us through the morning if there's anything that you want to report.
3: Course.
1: Okay, we'll see you on the Today Show. We've seen Bieber perform already.
0: Yes.
1: What was the song called? Hallelujah.
0: Everything Hallelujah.
4: Go out there. Don't be nervous. Nobody's watching. All right? Make us proud.
1: Blah, blah, blah.
5: Good morning. Curtains dancing in the sunrise.
0: You're also glossing over that Ted Lasso himself sent him out onto the field.
1: Oh, yeah, I'm not a Ted Lasso guy.
0: Obviously. Really not.
1: I just thought that was Olivia Wilde's ex. All right, it's 5 to 7. So much going on. You know what else? 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I reckon between now and...
0: Our boarding call. Okay.
1: Maybe between now and like 7:30.
0: Okay.
1: All right.
0: Okay.
1: Okay.
0: I like it. A little tip for our friends.
1: Okay. 4 to 7 still. Nil all. Sarah Harris has your news next.
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8: 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On the M2 motorway, there's been an eastbound incident just after Lane Cove Road. It's blocking the left-hand lane. Traffic slow on the M2 back to Christie Road. The M5 motorway has a broken down car westbound in the right-hand lane just after Moorbank Avenue. Traffic delayed on approach, plus still slow citybound on the M5 after an earlier breakdown. It has been cleared though. Moorbank, we have reports for crash on Heathcote Road just north of the M5. Origin is making useful happen, from simplifying customer service to helping you go solar and everything in between. Origin, all kinds of useful. Partly cloudy, top of 19 for the city, 20 at the west, right now 12 degrees. Sydney's Nova 96.9.
9: Right on 7 o'clock, still nil all at the World Cup final. That means we go into another 30 minutes of extra time, and then the most unfair way to get any kind of sporting result, the penalty shootout. 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
9: Best for us. 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
10: Hey there, Sydney. Sarah Harris with you, and Tim will break in with the latest score if anything happens during my news bulletin. The US, meanwhile, has confirmed another soldier has been killed as the conflict with Iran escalates. The service member died during the controlled detonation of an Iranian attack drone. Two more soldiers were killed in an attack on a base in Jordan. The latest news poll shows support for Labor has dropped to its lowest level since 2022. One Nation's primary vote is at 30%, on par with Labor. Senior paramedics will take industrial action this week over a shortage of intensive care specialists in Sydney's southwest. They say the lack of specially trained staff is putting the community in danger. And after a successful run of extended trading in Sydney throughout the World Cup, the same policy will apply to other big events, including the NRL Grand Final. Here's Gaming and Racing Minister David Harris.
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10: 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Updating sport after a star-studded halftime show featuring mega pop stars and Muppets, we are now at the pointy end of the FIFA World Cup final. Spain and Argentina are still searching for a breakthrough though, locked in at nil all in the 83rd minute. The Titans are refusing to get carried away after edging out Manly by 6 points. Meanwhile, the Sea Eagles are sweating on scans to reveal the extent of a hamstring injury to star Tom Trbojevic. And in the other game, the Dolphins beat the Cowboys. And Ariana Grande had a special guest at her New York concert over the weekend. Boyfriend Ricky Alvarez was spotted in the crowd, singing along to every word. I've got your weather next, Sydney.
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10: A little bit of early fog in the west, then sunny Sydney, tops of 19 degrees, getting to 20 in Richmond right now, 12 in the city, 9 in our west, and you're up to date on Ricky Lee and Tim.
9: I mean, I'm disappointed in the game so far. I mean, we've got our jerseys on, you got your Spain jersey, I got my Argentina jersey.
15: I really want someone to get a goal.
9: There's no tapas like you promised.
15: Oh, well, no, there's let's call this tapas, my lunchbox. There's crackers with Vegemite, salty. And crunch. Then we have some apple fruit, and then a little baby bell.
10: That's like the worst tapas I've ever heard in my life.
9: I mean, it's better than the Argentinian cuisine, because when I was in Buenos Aires, I remember you have sausages before your steak. That's the entree in Maine.
15: And that blood sausage as well.
9: They do a lot of that. Oh, that's good.
15: But this is why fans riot. 80 minutes with no action.
10: I'd be angry too.
15: I'd throw a chair.
10: I really would be. We saw someone do, like, it's the falling over and the faking that you've been hurt that really gets my goat.
15: Yeah, but apparently it's a really big thing. Like, it's part of the game. It's part of the psychological stoppage and, you know, slowing the game down.
10: Yeah, so everyone can catch their breath.
15: Yeah.
10: Because it is a lot of running. Imagine running for that long.
15: Although I read a stat that, like, Lionel Messi walks for, like, 60% of the game. He is so good at reading the game from a distance. I might have my percentages wrong, but it, like, for most of the game, he just walks.
9: I'd be good at that. I'd be good at wandering around.
10: the old dad stance.
9: Peroni in my hand.
10: Yep, not just reading the game, guys. Reading the game.
9: Well, I gave you a little World Cup psychic on Friday. I want to see if this World Cup psychic is on the money or not by the end of time. We'll obviously update you through the morning.

0: 7 past 7, Monday morning. It's Ricky Lee and Tim. You're listening out for our boarding call. When you hear it, call your share in a whole bunch of points. 50,000 Virgin Velocity points. You get some good stuff for that.
1: So many good things. Get yourself a pair of Ray-Bans.
0: Ooh.
1: Get yourself a little La Crusade.
0: A cast iron round skillet.
1: I want one of those.
0: I know, they're good, like they're heavy.
1: They're heavy, and I feel like they're really luxurious and that you don't really need one, but when you get one, you're like, oh, this is what living's all about.
0: I have one pot, the big one,
1: yeah.
0: And I just leave it out. I leave it on the stove.
1: Oh, okay.
0: That pot, yeah, because it looks good.
1: A little decorative accent in the kitchen, if you will.
0: Yes, I've saved up and got myself one. We want to know, though, how hopeless your man is at home.
1: Yeah.
0: 132410, give us a call if you have a hopeless fella in the house.
1: And there can be funny things, you know. This isn't a, you know, shit on the guys kind of segment. This is just, you know, we just want to, it's funny. It's funny. The more hopeless your husband is, the funnier it is. Because in relationships, I think you naturally just assume the things in the house that you're going to do. It kind of just naturally falls into place.
0: That's true.
1: And you know, you have to sometimes teach each other things as you go along. I taught you how to easy off BAM. We're not in a relationship,
0: oh my
1: but
0: God,
1: I did teach you.
0: Because I'm a very tidy person.
1: You are.
0: But I'm not always that clean. Like,
1: yeah,
0: I'm
1: cleaning
0: very
1: is different to tidy.
0: Tidy.
1: Yeah.
0: And I'm good vacuumer, good sweeper.
1: Yep.
0: Wipe surfaces down.
1: Yep.
0: Like, put a little toilet duck in, all that stuff. But the shower,
1: yeah,
0: I really didn't know how to do it.
1: Yeah, you've got to get in there with your easy off BAM.
0: You taught me. I was
1: BAM!
0: It's like bloody Bruce Willis in Die Hard in there.
1: You just drown it and then wipe it off. It's great.
0: You know who I am in the shower? I'm John Wick. I am Keanu in the shower. Isn't that the movie that has the most gunshots?
1: It's so hectic.
0: For any movie,
1: I love John Wick,
0: of all time. Not that we're condoning that, but it's good entertainment.
1: But 132410, how hopeless is your man around the house? Because this woman, this video is going viral of a woman having to teach her man how to do the washing because she's going away for 3 weeks. He's going to be alone for 3 weeks for the first time in 32 years. That's how long they've been married. That's how long they've been together. Like, it's a long time.
0: They've never had a moment apart in 32 years.
1: But that's not the big takeaway here.
0: That's a good that's a little takeaway.
1: It's a good takeaway.
0: That's the spring rolls.
1: The takeaway is the guy doesn't know how to do the washing. He's never done it in all these years.
0: The washing's almost the easiest thing to do in the house.
1: Yes,
0: but whack it in.
1: But this is kind of a thing. I'm the kind of person, and I do understand this. If this is my thing that I do, don't touch it. Get away.
0: Yeah.
1: I don't want Rich doing this or this. Like, you know what I mean? Like, the cooking is my thing. Don't come in the kitchen.
0: Same.
1: You can clean
0: up
1: for sure.
0: Don't help. Don't help.
1: Don't help. Don't offer to help. Just get away from me.
0: Because I'm standing there watching you help.
1: Yeah, and I don't want it. Unless you're going to chat to me and make good conversation, go and sit in the other room.
0: Yeah.
1: this woman has had to teach her husband how to do the washing, like, and proper. This is where the detergent goes. This is the cycle you use. These are how the controls work. And he's just standing there in his undies having the best time but being confused. He's definitely not going to do any washing while she's away.
0: I've seen Rich does the shopping. I noticed, like, when we've come to your place and he just happens to be in, like, downstairs with, like, bags.
1: Yes.
0: He's good at that.
1: Yes. No, he's amazing. Rich is amazing, and because he's learned how to make the bed, because
0: the
1: bed making
0: sheets
1: was always my thing.
0: Yeah.
1: And stripping the bed, doing that, he's now very good at that. But if he's ever in the kitchen, I have to leave the area.
0: Well, because he's famous for his egg pizzas.
1: His egg pizza. Look, it's pizza time.
0: You're hardly living with Gordon Ramsay.
1: No. And when I first met him, he would make like a burnt omelette and then smear Vegemite over the top of it. Because he just doesn't really care about food. He's one of those

0: people that can survive on like steam veggies and a can of tuna for his whole life.
1: Yeah.
0: But yeah,
2: he's permanently eating in an office.
0: Yeah. When he cooks for himself, I have to leave the area because it's too much for my soul.
2: Well, it seems like at 12 past 7, we don't have any hopeless men listening, which I feel actually might be a good thing. We're in 2026.
0: Like it. Makes me happy.
2: Not one hopeless husband to be seen for miles.
0: What's your, what would you say your strength is at home?
2: Organizing.
0: Organizing.
2: And I'm two steps ahead of everything, especially, okay, you know, getting the kids' lunches ready.
0: Yep.
2: Like, I wash things as I go. So, like, they get home from school, I wash the lunch boxes so that they air dry by the time I'm ready to make the lunches in a few hours' time.
0: Nice.
2: Like, I'm kind of like, it just all happens. Like, if you asked me to write down what to do for the day if I was leaving, I don't think I'd be able to do it.
0: Yeah,
2: okay. Because it just feels subconscious.
0: Yeah, it just happens. You just kick into gear and it just happens.
2: Yeah, Steph's in Northbridge. Morning, Steph. You do have a hopeless husband, do you?
3: Oh, hopeless. Absolutely hopeless. So I'm scared of spiders, right? As most women are, right? Yeah. Creepy crawlies. Yeah. No. I have to be the man when a spider comes in. I'm talking a tiny daddy long legs. He's out the door, like out the door. And I'm like, are you joking? Like, grow up, be a man.
2: Yeah, actually, I kind of get that with huntsmen. I mean, I have to end up doing it. But I'm trying to teach. I've got an 11-year-old and a 7-year-old boy.
0: Yeah.
2: And I know this is very sexist of me, but I'm trying to teach them to not be afraid of spiders so they can take care of the huntsman for me.
0: Yeah.
2: Because I do it, but I don't do it happily, and I certainly make a scene.
0: Yeah, what's the sound? You definitely make a high-pitched sound, don't you?
2: I make a scene. I've got to clear the area. I use an entire can of Mortein. Like, I'm not one of these guys that slips the paper under.
0: No.
2: I wish I was. I wish I slipped the paper under the jar.
0: No. I just throw a shoe at it. And just peg something at it.
2: Yeah, but then it runs. Like, they're kind of
0: not
2: nifty.
0: If you're a good shot.
2: No.
0: Get a practice on your on getting your target. I did see a video of you on a ladder.
2: We're going to talk about that after 8 o'clock. That's been
0: You
2: had one of the most glorious weekends. After 8, I spent most of yesterday morning on the highest ladder, scraping off these squishy things off the roof.
0: I was like, what is happening in this video?
2: They're Tabba squishies, and I have a bone to pick with Tabba squishies.
0: Well, there you go. Mm. Full dad mode. Full. You're not hopeless at home. Easy off, bam, and scrape in the ceiling.
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6: The M2 motorway picking up pace now, eastbound approaching Lane Cove Road after an earlier incident, recovering past Christie Road. Your travel time along the M2 from Windsor Road to the Lane Cove Tunnel, currently 11 minutes. The M5 motorway still recovering westbound. There was a broken down car just after Moorbank Avenue. Traffic heavy back to Henry Lawson Drive, but all lanes have reopened. And citybound, your travel time along the M5 is not too bad, about 23 minutes through to the main tunnel. Odds Alert, Australia's new emergency messaging system, will send a test alert to compatible mobile devices around 2 p.m. on Monday, 27 July. 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Partly cloudy, top of 19 for the city, 20 in the west. Right now, 12 degrees. Sydney's Nova 96.9.
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21: Now boarding.
0: Hey. Ooh. What was that?
22: Now boarding.
0: Now
22: 19 past 7.
2: Madonna did. Can we get a bit of the Madonna performance, Dan, on my wall? If that's all right.
0: Music.
2: Yeah.
0: And then I'm trying to remember what there's like. It's kind of a mashup with another song. But I need to hear it to be able to. There, this. Boogie Wonderland, is it?
2: It was good though.
0: It's really good.
2: Yeah. All right. We're in extra time in the World Cup final. It's still nil all. You and I are in our gear. And no idea. Just overnight soccer experts, which would be really annoying all the full fanatics, I'm sure.
0: Well, they're not listening to us. Let's be serious.
2: That is true.
0: Let's be real.

0: 1, 12 in town now, 8 in Penrith. Still nil all. Argentina versus Spain. But there was a little boarding call, and let's go to Cronulla. Jordan, you heard the boarding call.
1: Yes, I did.
2: Oh, there we go. There it is. A little Virgin boarding call. This is very exciting.
0: 50,000 Virgin Velocity points. Congratulations.
1: Shut up. Oh, my God.
0: No, you shut up. You shut up.
1: What a way to start the week.
2: Do you use your points?
1: Yeah, we have used them for hotels before, but I'm trying to save up for flights to America for family. So.
0: Put the saving on pause because you got 50,000 now. You're in the draw on Friday for 1 million Virgin Velocity points.
1: Oh, my God. Could you imagine?
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2: You can get some Ray-Bans, a Le Creuset cast iron round skillet. You can get a Bose speaker. You can get some Egyptian cotton towels.
0: Oh, that's good.
2: You know what I mean? Real fancy ones.
0: Well done, Jordan.
1: Oh, thank you.
0: Bye.
2: No, you hang up.
0: Bye. We'll do it again tomorrow. And yeah, as I said, you're in the draw for the 1 million on Friday. Now, I saw this on the weekend, and didn't know how I felt about it.
2: Okay.
0: So a driver left his car unattended.
2: Which is odd for you, because you always know how you feel about
0: straight
2: things.
0: Straight away.
2: Yeah.
0: Even if it's uneducated, my opinion, and my bang.
2: Yeah.
0: I'd love to know what you think about this as well. 13, 24, 10, if you have an opinion on these cops that saw a car that was left unattended with the keys inside the ignition. The guy went into the cafe to get a coffee.
2: The officers, the keys in the ignition.
0: Yeah, the officers were caught on security footage taking the guy's keys, locking the car, and then going into the cafe.
2: It's funny.
0: And then was sitting in the cafe watching the guy struggling to work out what was happening with his car.
2: That's good.
0: And I'm like, 13, 24, 10, let us know. What do you think? Because obviously we live in Australia. I want us to have a laugh. I think this is funny.
2: It is funny.
0: But is
2: What's
0: it?
2: The pro? It's funny.
0: Well, Jermaine earlier this morning went, it's an abuse of power.
2: Of course Jermaine would say that,
0: too
2: though.
0: Far.
2: Jermaine's a young one.
0: Yeah.
2: You know? They like having opinions on things. But he had a strong opinion. That's what he thought.
0: Yeah, so I didn't know. But then
2: I think it's funny.
0: Sarah told me that it's illegal to leave your keys in the car with the ignition on.
2: Well, it's also stupid.
0: So therefore,
2: you know what I mean?
0: The police could have fined him and been like really done their job. So instead of doing that, they were having a bit of fun with it.
2: Yeah, I like that. I think it's funny. They're teaching him a lesson, and they're, you know, they're sitting in there watching him. They're watching it all unfold, and then they go out and they.
0: Well, the 7 officers are currently under review, so we should let's just say that we think it's all fun.
2: It's just a bit of fun, guys. Relax, everyone.
0: It's $140 fine.
2: So. It's not that much. But also, I'm more interested in who cares about the $140 fine.
0: Yeah.
2: It's more if you leave your keys in the ignition and you leave the car, someone will steal your car.
0: Yeah.
2: That's more what I'd be worried about.
0: Yeah. I mean, we live in a wonderful city, but, you know, it's still a big city. Not everyone's trustworthy.
2: We've got to, you know, people are opportunistic.
0: That's it.
2: You've got to. Don't anyway, do that.
0: Cops
2: don't be
0: have
2: doing
0: a bit
2: that.
0: Of fun at work. That's all right.
2: I even think that some people leaving their front window down in a car park is dangerous.
0: Speaking of which, Sarah Harris has your 7:30 news next. 7:26.
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9: 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The M4 motorway at Parramatta has a broken down car towing a trailer westbound. It's just after James Roos Drive, taking out the left-hand lane of the upper viaduct. The M4 citybound, though, looking pretty good. Travel time from Eastern Creek to Homebush Bay Drive, just 20 minutes. Lansvale, there's been a crash on the Hume Highway westbound after Cutler Road, and Warringah Freeway building southbound from Falcon Street toward the Harbour Bridge. Freedom's flash sale is on now. 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Must end tonight, only at Freedom. Partly cloudy, heading for 19 in the city, 20 in the west. Right now, 11 degrees. Sydney's Nova 96.9.
10: Right on 7:30 Monday morning here. Thanks to our friends at Shell Ready Express. It's Ricky, Lee and Tim. We're in our gear, all our gear and no idea.
11: Yep.
10: Spain, Argentina. We have a red card, I believe. Still nil all, but an Argentinian player has been sent off.
12: Yeah, they're playing. They're down a player. It's all happening.
10: 100 minutes.
12: You'll jump in, right, if anything happens during my bulletin? Right.
10: Got one eye on you and one eye on those guys and then another eye on you.
11: Stop looking at me like that.
12: Third eye blind.
13: Right here. Right now. Right here.
12: Hey Sydney, Sarah Harris with you. There have been more red cards than points handed out in the FIFA World Cup final this morning. Argentina and Spain remain deadlocked on nil all, with the game now in extra time. Spain's Lamine Yamal took a free kick in stoppage time, but couldn't get past Argentina's goalie, who made his 10th save of the game. Have a listen.
14: Lamine Yamal! Oh, what a save!
12: It's all happening, that audio, thanks to SBS. In other news, One Nation has made up some ground and is now equal with Labor in the latest news poll. Pauline Hanson's party has 30% of the primary vote, as does Labor, which is at its lowest level since 2022. The US has announced the death of another soldier, the third in 3 days, as the conflict with Iran intensifies. The personnel died in Iraq during a controlled detonation of an Iranian attack drone. And Sydney's new $50 million park, carved out of the Moore Park golf course, has sat virtually empty on its first sunny weekend since opening. The course was slashed from 18 holes to 10 to make way for community recreation space. The golf club's vice president has slammed the move as a waste of public funds. Nova Sport is next. Quest tortilla-style protein chips are the high-protein, low-carb snack you've been searching for. Baked to perfection and packed with flavour. Updating sport, the Sea Eagles have slumped to a third straight loss, going down to the Titans, 38 points to 32. Manly star Tom Trbojevic also awaiting scans after hobbling from the field with another hamstring injury. Round 20 wrapped up with the Dolphins downing the Cowboys, 36 to 16. And in the AFL, Essendon has claimed just its second win of 2026, upsetting the Giants by 3 points. It was a double blow for GWS with skipper Toby Green, who picked up a quad issue during the game. And the Odyssey has pulled in $264 million. It's basically paid for itself at the global box office in its opening weekend.
10: Have you seen it yet?
12: I haven't, but speaking of Odysseys, this game that we're watching this morning, this is an Odyssey.
10: Yeah.
12: No, I haven't seen it yet. Have you seen it?
10: I'm not watching this game on IMAX, though, like you're supposed to. I'm watching it on complete standard definition SBS.
12: Could you imagine?
11: They've been releasing tickets for the movie, but like real early morning sessions now, like a 6:15 a.m. session. Nobody wants to go see a movie at 6:15, do they?
12: I would.
11: Would you?
12: I'd see it on a weekend.
10: Well, it's fun to go to the movies at off-peak times.
11: You want
10: to
11: be at the movies at 6:15?
12: Yeah.
10: We're here at 6:15.
11: We're up now. I know, but that's our job to be here at 6:15. But you want to, like, get up and schlep to the movies and be in the chair by 6:15?
12: Oh, you wouldn't want your breakfast popcorn, would you?
10: Oh, I like that.
11: Oh, a little breakfast pepperoni pizza. Yum.
12: So we get it on the IMAX. Fancy.
11: I don't know. What did we went to IMAX to watch the Formula One movie.
10: In a box. Because Ricky organised us. Of course, we were in a box at the IMAX.
12: That's so funny.
10: And I fell asleep.
11: You did. You had a good nap.
12: Yeah,
11: money well spent.
10: Okay, something's happening. It looks tense.
11: Let's go, Spain.
10: 103 minutes. We will check your weather next. Oh yeah.
12: I was just going to say this is a really important game because Lionel Messi has actually hinted before the game that this might be his last World Cup.
10: Do you mean? Will be.
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12: Sunny today, Sydney, tops of 19 degrees. We are looking at the top of 17 in Terry Hills. Right now, 12 in the city, 9 in our west, and you're up to date on Ricky Lee and Tim.
10: Okay, you got great music coming up all morning and all day here on Nova. That just goes without saying, but there'll be one song between now and 9 that's a little bit messed up, a little bit muffled.
11: A little bit muffled.
10: So if you catch us out, 13 24 10 is our number. 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Every detail finally revealed.
12: Oh, my gosh.
10: Muffled song. When you hear it, 13 24 10 between now and 9 o'clock this morning.

0: stupid song O-Rod here this morning on Nova 96.9. Ricky Lee and Tim, 21 to 8, Monday morning, World Cup final day, still tense, still nil all, but we're still looking good. We're in our jerseys,
1: and I feel like part of me wants to take my jersey off.
0: Don't.
1: Because then I feel like if I do that, they'll get a point and they'll win. Am I the bad luck?
0: A point.
1: Is that what it is?
0: It's been weeks
1: a point.
0: Of World Cup
1: Score
0: action.
1: Score a goal?
0: A goal.
1: Okay. Well, that and then they get a point.
0: They get a goal. Anyway, don't take it off.
1: Okay.
0: And also, I went to all that trouble. I went out and bought it for you. I didn't even get it online.
1: I know, but imagine if I took it off and then they got a goal.
0: Well, then take it off. I'm going for Argentina. speaking of tickets, we have tickets to The Odyssey, the movie that everyone is talking about, 13, 24, 10. We want to know the best excuse, though, that got you out of a ticket. So the excuse that you use to get out of a ticket will get you a ticket to The Odyssey, 13, 24, 10.
1: I like what you did there. I haven't had a ticket for a really, really long time. And if I ever had a ticket, it was because I was definitely doing the wrong thing. And I'm not going to try and argue with the cop that, you know,
0: I got a ticket.
1: That there's a reason that I, you know what I mean? I feel like, yeah, okay.
0: No, you got
1: to cop it, right?
0: I got one outside the Moorpark Golf Course. There's near Sydney Boys High.
1: Mm-hmm.
0: And it was wrong, but we do a little thing in the car with the kids. Everyone gets to pick a song.
1: Yeah.
0: Right? And my little 7-year-old was in the back and I grabbed my phone I stopped at
1: the
0: lights.
1: They handed the phone to you, right?
0: No, I handed it back.
1: Oh, gotcha.
0: And then it was a motorbike. We went, boo! And he was really lovely.
1: Yep.
0: Had this full conversation with me and the children about how bad it is to use your phone and be distracted. But I thought it was such a nice moment, he might just go, and we'll let you off because he obviously knew we were a nice family.
1: This time I'll let you off.
0: No.
1: No.
0: Full demerits, full fine. Thank you, officer.
1: I think it's awesome. I really do. I really do. I think the people that try and argue fines, it's just silly. You've done the wrong thing. Cop it. Learn the lesson and move on. But there is something that cops in Florida are having to deal with, and they're seeing it come up a lot because people are trying to use the same excuse to get out of the fines for speeding, right?
0: Right.
1: And also, every time I've driven in the US, they don't do like, it's not the same as here. You don't get pulled over for speeding. Like, I've never seen a cop on the highway. Everyone drives so fast.
0: Yeah.
1: And they're not, it's not like here where there's speed cameras every
0: couple
1: of kilometres.
0: They don't even have random breath tests, I don't think.
1: No.
0: Or, you know, they do, but they don't have the ones where they're all parked at the side of the road and then they usher you in.
1: Yeah. I love an RBT. I think it's so fun.
0: I get a bit excited.
1: So excited.
0: But I still get a bit scared, even though I go, I haven't had a drink for like days.
1: Anytime I see a cop behind me, I immediately feel like everything clenches up because I'm like, what am I doing wrong? Do I have something in the car that I don't know? But like, of course not. I know all of these things, but I'm freaking out anyway. So cops in Florida have had enough of this one excuse that people are giving over and over and over and over and over again. To get out of a speeding ticket, have a listen to what people are saying.
2: I just had coffee and I had to poop my pants.
3: Trying to get home because I got to poop.
4: You have to pee or something?
5: No, other one.
6: Believe it or not, this is an excuse we hear all the time.
7: Three different people told me the same thing to that.
6: Whatever the excuse,
8: I'm f***ing myself.
6: Speeding is still speeding.
9: Go before you go.
1: Go before you go. Yeah. So people are really trying to use this reason as an excuse to get out of a ticket, but the cops really are onto them and they're saying go before you go. And the other little catchphrase they had in their little promotional video is don't let number two be priority number one.
0: Spain have just scored a goal in the 106th minute.
1: Let's go!
0: As we go to Leah.
1: I'm not cheering, Tim.
0: In Epping. Well, you didn't bring any tapas in or anything.
1: I do. I've got a baby bell. I've got cheese.
0: Leah, how did you get out of your ticket?
10: Hey, so I actually got my boyfriend out of a ticket the very first time he ever drove me anywhere.
1: How?
10: It was Easter Monday and we were driving in Sydney CBD and he turned left, but the arrow was red. So he makes the turn and all of a sudden this cop on a motorbike has pulled over, came out of nowhere. And I said, you idiot, that was a red light. Anyways, the cop pulls us over And he sees I'm obviously berating my poor boyfriend, and he says, look, it's double demerits. The fine's going to be, you know, this big. You're going to get this many points, but your girlfriend looks pissed, and I think you're going to get in a lot more trouble from her than you would get from me. And we still talk about it to this day. Yeah, it's his birthday today as well.
1: Oh, that's amazing. Happy birthday. What's his name?
10: His name's Lachlan.
1: Lachlan, happy birthday.
0: Happy birthday,
1: Lachie. You naughty boy.
0: Got a good girlfriend there. Grace in Bexley, what excuse did you use to get out of a ticket?
4: I was driving, got pulled over. He came around to the window and was like, what are you doing? Can't be doing this, yada, yada, yada. And I said, sir, I'm so sorry. I've lost my marbles. They're on the ground. He looked at me like I was crazy, pissed himself laughing and said, have a great day.
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11: At Lane Cove, there's been a three-vehicle crash on Epping Road eastbound, taking out the left-hand lane just before Longaville Road. The M4 motorway has a breakdown, car towing a trailer. It's westbound just after James Roos Drive in the left-hand lane of the upper viaduct. Greystanes, we have a breakdown on the Great Western Highway eastbound at Pendle Way. Landsvale, an earlier crash on the Hume Highway westbound at Cutler Road. Traffic still recovering and a lot of fog in Sydney's outer northwestern and western suburbs, including over the Windsor Bridge. Want a degree that actually gets you working? A UNSW College Applied degree gets you job ready. Applications closing soon. Search UNSW College today. Partly cloudy with a top of 19 for the city, 20 in the west. Right now 11 degrees on Sydney's Nova 96.9.
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21: One to Spain. Woo-hoo! That's, yeah, 112 minutes in.
1: Somebody pass me a chorizo.
21: Hey, there's still time.
1: Let's go, Spain. I'm so excited. Don't even know why I'm excited. I really don't care, but I'm into it.
21: Is Posty from...

0: from the pre-show. I was going to say post-show. Pre-show of the World Cup final. That's posty.
1: Had a very fancy golden stage.
0: Yeah.
1: Looked very cool.
0: And he's here. I think he's here in October, isn't he?
1: Sure.
0: I think he's here in October, isn't he, Post Malone? Let's go with that. Let's just go with that.
1: We saw Posty in Vegas at Allegiant Stadium.
0: God. That was such a
1: good show. Kind of this time last year. And my gosh.
0: You had the meal of your life? Was that one?
1: The best meal of my life. At Allegiant Stadium.
0: Like, what was it? Can you stand up? What would you Post Malone?
1: No, I was really enjoying. I think it was like a poke bowl or something.
0: It was delicious.
1: It was delicious. But so ridiculous that I was really into the food.
0: He's here for the Strumming Bird Festival. Now, we had a little scare, us Argentinian fans. Just then we thought it was going to be 2-0, but the guy was offside. So we're back to 1-0. Well, we stayed on 1-0, 115 minutes in.
1: I jumped out of my chair. I was so excited.
0: Like, put your arms down.
2: That's showbiz, kids.
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2: Entertainment news.
0: It's 8-8. We're finding the audio of Jennifer Hudson. She performed the national anthem. Oh, we got that, do we?
1: We do love an anthem. And Jennifer Hudson is one of the greatest vocalists. So to hear her do the anthem, I'm very excited about this because I haven't heard it.

0: Good anthem? On a scale of one to Fergie.
1: I mean, Fergie's is obviously the best. I mean, some may say a bit too much. But she's incredible.
0: But you want that. It's the final.
1: 100%.
0: It's not a school assembly. It's the World Cup final. Go too much. That's the time to be too much.
1: What do you think of that? She's incredible.
0: I don't know.
1: The fact that she can do that just blows my mind.
0: Fergie's still for me.
1: Can I
0: get you the bit? Because this is clearly because you're a singer and I talk for a living. And that's why Tom Cruise got me the most, because I get goosebumps when I hear this. Listen to Tom Cruise just kicking the thing off.
2: España y Argentina.
0: I mean,
1: he just said a few words.
0: No, there was more of that. Can I get the other bit down? Because I wanted the
1: Oh, and look
0: the
1: at his hair all windswept.
0: I'll see if I can find it over here. Have a listen. Oh, no.
1: I watched a video. You'll be very proud, right? I watched a video of him nerding out about cameras over the weekend.
0: Oh, yeah.
1: And I kind of fell in love with him because he's just obsessed with cinema and filmmaking. No, but I also told you that I'm just not a fan. But this one video got me into him.
2: More than 30 days ago, 48 nations began a journey. Today, only two teams remain. España y Argentina.
0: Okay, there you go. Here is Desire. That's right, Robbie Williams and Nicole Scherzinger. You've got the ball and you're driven by desire. We've heard from Madonna. This was pretty good. And there's also Shakira and BTS. Go check it out.
1: Awesome.
0: As we get to some more entertainment news, there is other things happening.
1: There are. So everybody's favourite Spice Girl, Melanie C, got married to her Australian now husband, Chris, over the weekend. Very exciting. All of the Spice
0: was
1: Girls were there. No,
0: it was. Sorry. After you said that bit, I was like, no, it wasn't.
1: No, there was. They got, I think, legally wed in Sydney, and then the big celebration was in the English countryside. So all of the Spice Girls except Victoria Beckham were there. Mel B.
0: Oh, that's because she's in World Cup
1: yes,
0: mode.
1: Yes, but her dress was a Victoria Beckham dress, which
0: was
1: is very,
0: it?
1: Yeah, very, very cute.
0: Where did they meet? Did they meet here?
1: Yeah. She loves it. She loves Australia.
0: I hope she comes out with Ryan Adams. I think it's going to be Natalie Imbruglia. I guess she's supporting Ryan Adams, but it's our favorite.
1: Look how gorgeous she looks. And look how happy she looks. I love love.
0: I love love.
1: Makes me so happy.
0: All right, 119 minutes in, 1-0 still to Spain. Sarah has the rest of your news. Oh, they met on Raya.
1: There you go.
0: 4-8.
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0: 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Me bowling rockets. Here you go, my life.
1: 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You barely hit the pitch.
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6: 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Lane Cove, there's been a three-vehicle crash on Epping Road. It's eastbound in the left-hand lane just before Longaville Road. The M5 motorway looking okay. Citybound, your travel time from the Hume motorway to the main tunnel now 19 minutes. And the M4 also coping well from Mulgoa Road to Church Street, 25 minutes. 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Partly cloudy, top of 19 for the city, 20 in the west, right now 11 degrees. Sydney's Nova 96.9.
7: 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We're less than, 2 minutes to go. 1-0 still to Spain. Argentina had a real red hot chance just a second ago.
8: They did.
7: Looks like it's all over though, but you never know.
8: They cut to the faces of some Argentinian fans and just the heartbreak. It's still not over, but there's a little boy and they're just on the verge of tears.
7: So sad.
8: But also imagine the players in this moment where it is like down to the wire. Their emotions are like through the roof, having to actually keep your cool and pull your head in and continue playing and stay focused because there still is a chance.
7: There's a minute to go.
9: There's a minute to go. Oh, my God. Yeah, it's been weeks and weeks and weeks of riding the highs and lows of the World Cup. And we've had cortisol and adrenaline coursing through our bodies.
7: And merch.
9: And at the end, we're being told now to prepare for, like, the post-tournament depression of low mood and burnout because, like, this, it's all built up to this moment.
8: Yeah.
9: And if you are a fan and you've ridden your team's highs and lows for the last month and a half, it all hinges on this moment.
7: I should say, while we're padding a little bit, listen out for a muffled song because you'll hear it very soon. 13, 24, 10, when you hear it, you'll score $500 plus Sennheiser's new Momentum 5 wireless headphones. Shall we go to the news? Because we're saying 15 seconds, but you never know.
8: Yeah, they just keep adding time.
7: I know. Let's go to SBS very quickly.
10: World Cup final. Loaded in by Martinez.
8: Three.
10: Spain made first contact. Oh. Ferran Torres away. Spain are the champions. Spain have seized their second star.
9: Cry.
10: And who would dispute that they are worthy? This time, Messi is beaten. Argentina, the most defiant of footballing nations, is itself defied. Its reign is over.
7: Thanks to SBS for the audio there. Can I have that jersey back now?
9: That was...
8: Do you really want this? You want to wear it now? You're going to switch teams?
7: Now it's worth something. Yeah.
9: It was so gutting to see Messi just...
7: But well done to Spain.
9: Broke. Oh, an incredible game. And what a way to finish up the FIFA World Cup. Holy heck.
7: Let's get the rest of your Monday morning.
11: Right here, right now, right here, right now.
9: Hey there, Sydney. Sarah Harris here. Well, you've just heard it. Spain has just been crowned the new FIFA World Cup Championships, beating Argentina 1-0 in extra time of the FIFA World Cup. Ferran Torres actually broke the deadlock with a goal in the 106th minute. Have a listen.
10: And thundered in for Spain!
9: Incredible game, and that wraps up what's been a brilliant series of FIFA World Cup football. In other news, there are fears social media platforms are allowing bank account black markets to operate. According to the Daily Telegraph, crims are buying and selling thousands of Australian bank accounts on social media for as little as $200. It's prompted cybersecurity experts to call for social media giants to block the practice on their sites. The latest news poll shows support for One Nation has recovered while the coalition has regained some ground. One Nation has 30% of the primary vote, the same as Labor, while the coalition has improved but is behind on 19%. And intensive care paramedics in Sydney Southwest are preparing to undertake industrial action over concerns about patient safety. Nova Sport is next. 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Updating sport, the Titans are refusing to get carried away after edging out Manly by 6 points. Meantime, the Sea Eagles are sweating on scans to reveal the extent of a hammy injury to star Tom Trbojevic. In the other game, the Dolphins beat the Cowboys. And Kiwi Ryan Fox has won his first major title, taking out the Open Championship in golf. Lucas Herbert was the best of the Aussies, finishing 4 shots back at 6th. I'm going to get you weather next, Sydney.
7: You okay?
9: Yeah, I'm okay. I feel like the post-tournament depression is starting to creep in
7: Can
9: a little.
7: Can we put sangria in our coffee cups?
8: Let's.
9: But you know what? 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I got your weather next.
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9: Sunny day on the way today, Sydney. I'm not just checking out the screens in the middle of that. Just then, tops of 19 degrees. We're looking at tops of 18 in Bondi right now, 12 in Sydney, in the city, 8 in our west, and you're up to date on Ricky Lee and Tim. Congratulations, Spain. And Argentina, no bueno.
7: Oh my God, the comp games start Friday. All right.
8: We can change our personalities. Now we're going to be obsessed with that.
7: Don't know about that. Tough sell. You know what?

0: victorious today over Spain 1-0.
1: Sounded like a cheeky little muffled.
0: I think so, yeah.
2: We don't muck around with the music much here. We hold that very dear, you know?
1: Oh, 100%.
2: Do not touch the music.
1: No, don't touch my stuff.
2: Unless you give it to us on Fridays and we muck it up.
1: We really get amongst it. But there was a little something going on in that song, wasn't there?
2: Hey, Jamie, did you notice that?
3: Oh, I absolutely did, guys. Happy Monday.
1: Happy Monday. What were you hearing in there, Jamie?
3: A little bit of messy muffled.
2: Well, congratulations. You've won $500 plus Sennheiser's new Momentum 5 wireless headphones.
3: No
1: worries.
2: Congratulations. Rediscover your favourite songs with Sennheiser Momentum 5 Wireless. Every detail finally revealed. You two, we'll do it again tomorrow. We'll muffle a tune tomorrow for you.
1: And Sennheiser does have the best quality sound, in my opinion.
2: Of course.
1: They really do. I'm a real Sennheiser girl.
2: Are you?
1: Yeah.
2: Momentum 5.
1: I'm a bit of a snob, sound snob. You know, we love our sound.
2: We do love our sound.
1: We really do.
2: All right. You know what I don't love? And I want to know, and this is fresh because this was yesterday morning.
1: I've seen the videos of this. Can confirm this happened.
2: Yeah, I have a shed, believe it or not, and there's a ladder in it.
1: I don't believe it.
2: And I needed the ladder for the first time in about 2 years yesterday morning. I want to call out Tabba Squishies. Now, if parents are listening, or kids are listening and you have a Tabba Squishy or you know about Tabba Squishies, 13, 24, 10, how do you interact with them in your life? Because I also want to ask, what product should never have been invented?
1: Okay, because what is a Tabba Squishy?
2: Can you bring up a picture, Jermaine, of a Tabba Squishy, please? Can you bring this up? Because how would you...
1: Because I find squishies very unsettling.
2: They're very big in the kid community.
1: Yeah, my niece and nephews are obsessed with them. The sensory overload that happens when you touch it, some of them they're gross.
2: They're kind of fidget related, I guess. But these Tabba Squishies, like, have a look at them. You can get them at Kmart and stuff.
1: Okay.
2: I want them to die.
1: Okay.
2: Because my daughter had a sleepover on Saturday. She had one of her mates over and they got all these Tabba Squishies, right?
1: Okay.
2: They went to the shopping centre and they bought up all their Tabba Squishies and all this other stuff from Supre and bubble teas and all that stuff the 13-year-olds do.
1: Yep, Yochi, et cetera.
2: Bubble tea, Yochi, Tabba Squishies, Supre, 13.
1: Woo!
2: Anyway, they threw them on the roof.
1: As kids do.
2: And one stuck.
1: Okay.
2: And they couldn't get it down, so then they threw a second one on the roof.
1: Oh, to try and get it down. I understand the logic of that.
2: That got stuck, and then they threw a third one on the roof, got stuck. Now, I don't get really angry that often with the kids, but and especially when you have a friend over, I like try and not embarrass you.
1: Yeah.
2: But I had to
1: try and be act cool.
2: Stern word. I went, you know, once you threw the first one on the roof, it didn't come down. Is there any reason why you threw two more?
1: But you would understand the logic, right?
2: We have a family pass to the Harry Potter exhibition. If you want to tell us about your interaction with the Tabba Squishy or what product should never have been invented, 13, 24, 10.
1: I imagine there's a lot of parents that are not a fan of Lego and it getting stuck.
2: Yeah.
1: In their foot.
2: Before,
1: deep in their foot. Walking
2: before
1: around the house.
2: I got the ladder up there though. My 11-year-old son. I'd sticky taped his sword to the broom.
1: Okay.
2: Because we tried.
1: I like this. Critical thinking. Nicely done.
2: But sword it off the roof.
1: Yeah.
2: But it couldn't do it.
1: Okay.
2: So anyway, I got up on the ladder. I pulled them off with my hands. Then I got a wire.
1: With your bare hands.
2: Then I got wire, a wire wool, wire wool
1: like
2: brush.
1: A steel wool.

0: all things.
1: Scrubbed off the crap excess and then had to get a rag with vinegar and water and all that stuff and
0: clean it off the roof. Wow. Just from a couple of little squishies.
1: Tab of squishies.
0: Gross.
1: Died.
0: And that was your weekend. And seeing there was I was sitting with my husband at a bar watching these videos come through of you struggling up on the up on the ladder. It's fantastic. It's a good view though.
1: Do you like that?
0: Cute little butt you've got going on there.
1: Now, do we have anyone here? Otherwise, I'm going to move on because I'm getting annoyed even saying Tab of Squishies.
0: And seeing the little dumplings behind you. Look at them.
1: Amy's in Mount... G'day, Amy. How are you?
2: I'm good. How are you?
0: What's going on?
1: Theory on squishies?
2: Oh, they're the bane of my existence at the moment. But, yes, we're on our way to jiu-jitsu and the kids are all in their white geese.
0: Yep.
2: And they're playing with squishies in the back and then one bright pink one just popped all over the geese.
0: What is it inside of them? That ended up all over the...
1: Every Chinese chemical under the sun.
2: Yeah, pretty much.
0: Yeah.
2: It depends on the quality of the squishy, to be fair. But, yeah, the cheap ones is just, like, goo.
0: Could you get it out of the ghee? Because, they're expensive.
2: They are expensive. So it was, like, a $3 squishy turned into a, $150 outfit.
1: You know what else is squishy's wrecked? My daughter's beautiful, expensive Billie Eilish hoodie. All over it. I cannot get it off.
0: Oh no.
1: Charlotte, you're 11 in Blaxland. Charlotte, where do you stand on the squishies situation? I'm assuming you love them, do you?
3: Yes, I really like squishies.
0: What is it about them? Because for me, maybe it's because I'm an old lady. Maybe it just they really weird me out. What is it about them that you love so much?
3: They're just like really like satisfying.
0: Yeah, okay.
1: Do you try and pop them though, like my kids do?
3: One time at school, I was playing with a squishy. I tried to get the air out of it, so I used my earring and
1: it
3: floated all over the floor and the teacher was so unhappy.
1: Yes! Well, fair enough, Charlotte. Anyway, thank you.
0: I can see like the steam coming out of your ears right now.
1: I did not want to spend Sunday like that. We have $4,100. Quickie with Ricky is next. It's 8:15.
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6: The M5 motorway at Moorebank, there's been a three-vehicle crash city-bound at Moorebank Avenue. It's taking out the left-hand lane. Traffic is slow back through Casula onto the Hume motorway. North of Sydney at Cowan on the M1 Pacific motorway, broken down semi-trailer is northbound just after the Pacific Highway overpass. Still some delays left over at Lane Cove after an earlier crash eastbound on Epping Road approaching Longaville Road. Good travel time along the M2 motorway at the moment. From Windsor Road eastbound to the Lane Cove tunnel, you're looking at 11 minutes. Freedom's flash sale is on now. 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Must end tonight, only at Freedom. Partly cloudy, top of 19 for the city, 20 in the west. Right now, 11 degrees. Sydney's Nova 96.9.
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17: Call 13-24-10 now, Sydney. 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
1: Yeah, it's worth $4,100 this morning. Can you take those squishies off the screen? They're giving me PTSD.
0: What do you mean you're not a fan of them after having to scrape them off the ceiling?
1: Scrape them off the ceiling.
0: All day yesterday?
1: And I'm renting my joint. So, like, I was nervous.
0: Did you have to paint it?
1: No.
0: To cover it up?
1: I'm not that handy. No.
0: I love painting. If you ever need anything painted, I'll come and do it for you.
1: What are you doing after the show?
0: Oh, I'm busy that day.
1: Okay.
0: Sorry.
1: Quickie with Ricky next. 4,000.

Partly cloudy today. 19 in the city, 20 in the west. We're on 12 in town now, 10 in Penrith. One more time.

0: got a little Messi in here.
1: Yep, we got a little Lionel Messi in the corner there, number 10. You got the full kit on. I like it.
0: It's 23 past 8. Let's do
2: Ricky Lee and Tim's Quickie with Ricky.
3: Ricky!
1: Oh, that felt good.
0: $4,100. Mackenzie's in Lane Cove. That's some good, serious cash to kick off your week. How are you feeling?
4: Mate, I'm feeling confident.
1: I like it. What do you do for a job,
4: Bring
1: Mackenzie?
4: I'm a real estate agent.
1: Okay, there we go.
0: Oh, so you don't need this money. Okay.
1: Everyone does.
0: You need it to buy socks.
1: Do you wear tiny little ankle socks with your chinos and your shoes? Or do you wear a suit and a full sock?
4: I'm not quite that obnoxious, but yeah, full-length socks for me.
1: A full-length sock.
0: Oh, that's good. Good man,
1: Mackenzie.
0: We're
1: a fan of you, okay?
0: Ricky's going to pop in noise-canceling headphones on. You got 30 seconds on the clock. 10 trivia questions here. You can pass, and we'll come back if we have time. What are you listening to today? A little bit of Spanish tune.
1: I'm going to put on my favourite song from the Gracie Abrams album, Mini Bar.
0: Okay.
1: Oh, delicious.
0: All right, you ready? All right, here we go. Mackenzie, your time starts after my first question. What's 9 times 11?
4: 99.
0: Who sings Mr. Brightside?
4: The Killers.
0: Which Hemsworth brother stars in The Hunger Games?
4: Liam.
0: What animal features in the ING logo?
4: A lion.
0: Is a sesame or a poppy seed smaller?
4: A sesame seed.
0: What is the deepest ocean in the world?
4: Pacific?
0: Yeah, who is Dua Lipa married to? Oh, that's all right. You got five. Come back into the room, Ricky. You got to get five or beat five.
1: Oh, all right.
0: All right?
1: Okay.
0: Some tough little quirky little ways that we ask some of those questions, but it's worth $4,100.
1: A little bit tricky, are we?
0: Your time starts at the end of my first question. What is 9 times 11?
1: 99.
0: Who sings Mr. Brightside?
1: The Killers.
0: Which Hemsworth brother stars in The Hunger Games?
1: Liam.
0: Yeah, which animal features on the ING logo?
1: A lion.
0: Is a sesame or a poppy seed smaller?
1: Poppy seed.
0: What is the deepest ocean in the world?
1: I'll just say the Pacific.
0: Who is Dua Lipa married to?
1: Callum Turner.
0: What does TGIF stand for?
1: Thank God it's Friday.
0: What is the capital of Argentina? Doesn't matter. Oh. You got a...
1: Sorry, Mackenzie.
4: No, well done. Sorry, that was a good one.
1: They were good questions.
0: Good questions. $4,200 tomorrow. Have a good day selling.
4: I will, thank you.
1: Get out there and make some paper.
4: Thanks, guys.
0: Thank you, mate. 26 past 8, $4,200 tomorrow.
1: Huge. I want to get it up, like, as really, really high. Okay. I really do.
0: I got some good
1: Ricky Lakes.
0: I want
1: to get this up to like 10 grand.
0: Over the weekend. I can't share any with you today, but we'll do Ricky Lakes after the news.
1: As in not on the radio? You can tell me off air?
0: Yeah, of course.
2: 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Oh, yeah. Morning, Sydney. It's Mel Tresina. Stick around after Ricky Lee and Tim as we play the biggest fresh hits. 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
1: 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The M5 motorway picking up pace city bound through Moorbank after an earlier crash. At Cow Ann, north of Sydney, a broken down semi-trailer on the M1 motorway is northbound just past the Pacific Highway overpass. And at Darling Harbour, lots of pedestrians out and about after the end of the World Cup. They're streaming out of Tumbalong Park after the final wrapped up a few minutes ago. Creatures of the Ice Age is on now at Sydney Zoo. 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Partly cloudy, top of 19 for the city, 20 in the west. Right now, 12 degrees. Sydney's Nova 96.9.
2: Monday morning, Ricky Lee and Tim. Thanks to our friends at Shell Ready Express. Sarah Harris, lots happening in the world of sport. 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
3: Right here, right now, right here, right now.
4: Hey, Sydney, Sarah Harris with you. After 39 days, 104 matches with 48 teams playing across three countries, Spain has been crowned the 2026 FIFA World Champions in New York. In fact, Donald Trump is just about to hand over the trophy now. The battle with Argentina was deadlocked at nil all for most of the match until Spain scored an extra time goal in the 106th minute.
2: Sorry.
4: It's all right.
2: I'm trigger happy. No, you finish your sentence.
4: I was about to say, Argentina just couldn't beat the clock.
2: Shut your hand up. Like.
4: I know. Sorry. I'm so excited. It's the cortisol.
5: Spain are the champions. The kings of Europe have conquered the world. This time, Messi is beaten.
4: It's been a big morning in here for us, folks. We are just like, you know, buzzing at
2: frothing.
4: The moment. We're frothing. Spain is now the first country in World Cup history to hold the men's and women's World Cup trophies at the same time.
6: Apple.
4: That's so awesome. In other news, One Nation has made up some ground and is now equal with Labor in the latest news poll. Pauline Hanson's party has 30% of the primary vote, as does Labor, which is at its lowest level since 2022. The US has announced the death of another soldier, the third in 3 days, as the conflict with Iran intensifies. The personnel died in Iraq during a controlled detonation of an Iranian attack drone. And Sydney's new $50 million park, carved out of the Moore Park golf course, has sat virtually empty on its first sunny weekend since opening. Nova Sport is next. Quest tortilla-style protein chips are the high-protein, low-carb snack you've been searching for, baked to perfection and packed with flavour. Updating sport, the Sea Eagles have slumped to the third straight loss, going down to the Titans 38-32. Manly star Tom Trbojevic also awaiting scans after hobbling from the field with another suspected hamstring injury. And in the AFL, Essendon has claimed just its second win of 2026, upsetting the Giants by 3 points. And back to the FIFA World Cup, so we can talk about legendary football star and English commentator Wayne Rooney. He's given his brutal verdict on the FIFA World Cup Finals halftime show live on air. The Chris Martin composed show was a rapid fire medley of Madonna, BTS, Justin Bieber, Shakira, all the good stuff happening. But Wayne Rooney, he wasn't impressed.
7: I like a lot of them artists, but I thought it was crap.
8: So miserable.
7: That's it, honestly.
9: Tell you what else you get on the BBC, honest reviews.
4: He thought it was crap. Didn't
2: you know
4: like
2: what,
4: it.
2: You know what I think is crap? I just saw the Golden Glove Award. It's like, that's like those paper mache things you used to make at school where you fill up a latex.
6: Yes.
2: You blow into a latex glove.
4: I can't see it. Does it really? Who won it?
2: One of the goalkeepers.
10: I reckon.
2: Stop asking me specifics.
10: We're pretending to like and know things
4: right,
10: about this.
4: That's it.
10: It looks funny. And the trophy, do you think it looks a bit cheap? I know it's probably made out of solid gold, but it just looks
2: cheap.
10: You see,
2: there's the Golden Glove Award.
10: It looks like something Donald Trump would
2: up
10: have
2: a surgical
10: on his desk.
2: Glove. Yeah.
10: You know what I mean?
2: Yeah. All right, weather is next.
4: Look at that. So I have to keep sliding back to the edge of the news booth to see. Got your weather next, people.
0: Ricky Lee and Tim are back in a sec. At Mercedes-Benz Parramatta and Mercedes-Benz Castle Hill, your perfect drive is just around the corner. 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
4: Oh, here comes Argentina now to pats on the back from Spain. That's sportsmanship. I love seeing that. Cloudy this morning, sunny this afternoon, Sydney. Tops of 19. The same for Parramatta and in Campbelltown. Right now, 12 degrees, 8 in the west, and you're up to date on Ricky Lee and Tim.
6: Previously on Ricky Leaks.
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6: Got some goss, Sydney? 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
2: Okay, do it. Spill the Sydney tea. We want you on the phone right now. We'll hook you up with tickets to see the Odyssey.
10: We've got a little Cristiano Ronaldo in the studio.
2: It's breeding soccer players like crazy around here.
10: We've got a cast of thousands in here.
2: The last day of school holidays. Okay, 132410. Can't wait for school to start tomorrow. 132410, tickets to the Odyssey if you want to spill the tea with Ricky Leakes next.

0: Grace Kelly.
1: Ka-ching. 22 to 9.
0: It is good.
2: I used to blast that song, banging it down the road, in my VT Commodore station wagon on the Gold Coast.
0: Did you have a bad girl sticker?
2: I had Crazy Bitch sticker.
0: That's right, you did too.
2: And I had a really good subwoofer in the boot.
0: I prefer big girls.
2: Big girls, you are beautiful.
0: Diet Coke and a pizza, please. Diet Coke and I'm on my knees singing. Big girls, you are beautiful. Good on you, Mika.
2: They don't write songs like that anymore, do they?
0: No, they really don't. All right, 21 to 9. Partly cloudy today, 19 in the city, 20 in the west. We have a father-son duo coming in before the end of the show.
2: This is so exciting. This is like set my soul on fire. I'm really, really excited for this.
0: It's a song about Eastern Rosellas.
2: It is, and it's fantastic.
0: Okay.
2: And it's out today on Spotify and Apple, but
0: Are we hearing it live? Is that what's happening?
2: Are we hearing it live? Eastern Rosellas.
0: Okay, let's do Ricky
2: Lee's. We are hearing it live.
3: Ricky Lee's.
0: Bill, the Sydney T. We got tickets to The Odyssey, the toughest movie to get into around Sydney at the moment. We want to know your Sydney goss.
2: There's been some good goss. I'm thoroughly enjoying this because you and I don't mind, goss. You know. There's a lot of goss that we have that we can't share with you because we can't say it on the radio because we'll get in big trouble. But there's a lot of goss floating around.
0: Good goss in the media landscape.
2: Good goss, everyone.
0: But anyway, Leah in Epping, let's kick off. Ricky Lakes, what do you got for us this morning?
4: Hey, yeah, so you know how The Rock was here recently doing his press tour?
2: Yes.
0: Well, not only do we know that, he signed our Maddie's pregnant belly.
2: And thought that Maddie and Jermaine were in a relationship, which is the craziest thing anyone's ever thought.
0: The Rock's good at acting, but he's obviously not that smart, you know what I mean?
4: Yes. Well, what was so wild is that while he was doing press, he had an assistant dedicated to putting ice in his drink.
2: Fantastic.
4: So he would talk, have a sip of water, and, you know, every few minutes his assistant would come and just put a bit more ice in his drink.
0: See, I would love that because I'm obsessed with ice in my drinks.
2: Well, cold water.
0: Cold water.
2: It has to be cold. Imagine being that rich that you have someone following you around putting fresh ice, because the person who's getting the fresh ice is being given the fresh ice from someone else.
0: Yeah.
2: You know what I mean? There's multiple people between the ice machine and The Rock.
0: Jermaine apparently did see this, but he didn't want to bring it to the table. Do you realise that we do a segment on Mondays called Ricky Lakes, and that information will be brilliant
2: to have? That
0: would
2: have been helpful a couple of weeks ago, Jermaine. You were there.
0: Thank
2: you,
0: Leah,
2: in real life,
0: for bringing it to the table. But God, Jermaine, have you got any Ricky Lakes from your time at Apple Music in America that you can share with us? Okay. Why am I not allowed to say that? You posted it all over your Instagram.
2: She's secret. She's a mysterious girl all of a sudden. She's Peter Andre. Whoa.
0: We heard of Peter Andre, Ricky Lake, not that long ago, remember?
2: We did. That he used to ask them to play
0: his own
2: music
0: at the Ivy.
2: That's so good. I mean, it is a good song. Okay. Mysterious Girl is a banger.
0: It's great. 13, 24, 10, Christopher Nolan's The Odyssey with Matt Damon, Anne Hathaway, Tom Holland is in cinemas now. I have a quick Ricky Lake, actually, and we can probably confirm this. Speaking of Matt Damon in The Odyssey, I saw Matt Damon at the World Cup on TV.
2: So they've crossed to him in the audience.
0: Is our own Lauren Phillips there next to him? Or is she on the air in Melbourne? Because I swear I saw her.
2: Can someone beam into the Melbourne studio
0: TV
2: and spy if Lauren's in the studio or is
0: or
2: she
0: in
2: at
0: New York
2: the World
0: with
2: Cup?
0: Matt Damon? Because, I mean, she was on camera, so I'm not speaking out of school.
2: Okay.
0: I saw her on camera if it was her.
2: Okay.
0: That's my Ricky Lake.
2: It would. Okay. I'm excited to see.
0: Swear
2: but I feel
0: it was
2: like
0: her.
2: She's just come back from holidays and I feel like she would be on air.
0: Let's find out.
2: Unless she's popped over to New York for the weekend, taking Monday off and she'll be back tomorrow.
0: I'm hearing you might be right. Anyway, Daisy's in Collaroy. Morning, Daisy.
5: Good morning. How are you guys?
0: Good. What's your Ricky Lake this morning?
5: So my cousin works at Sydney Harbour Bridge Climb.
2: Yeah.
5: And she told me that when Jeff Bezos and his wife, it's Lauren Sanchez, I'm pretty sure.
0: Yeah.
5: They came to do the climb. He was not the easiest person to deal with. Like, he didn't want to put on the full necessary safety gear and was pretty much a bit of a knob about it. Like, he was just standing there like, you have to put it on. And he said to her, well, Barack Obama didn't wear that. And she was like, it's a bit different, mate. Like, not Barack Obama.
2: That is amazing. Because, I mean, it's not the most flattering outfit. You know, the light grey.
5: Imagine falling off the Sydney Harbour Bridge. It's Jeff Bezos. The lawsuit.
0: But it doesn't matter what you wear.
2: The grey outfit's not going to help you if you fall.
0: And it's not like it's designed to identify climbers, because the only people up there are climbers.
2: But he would have to wear this harness. Maybe also, you know, you've got to put your sunnies on that funny thing around your neck. You've got to, like,
5: I can't believe you guys are defending Jeff Bezos. This is huge.
0: I can confirm Lauren is at the cup.
2: Oh my gosh, there you go.
0: I swear I saw her on telly. There you go. All right. Thank you, Daisy. Thank you, Leah. That is Ricky Lee's for another week.
2: Hey.
0: 16 to 9. Happy Monday.
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7: At Walleye Creek, a car has broken down on the Princes Highway. It's citybound in the right-hand lane just past West Botany Street, causing some big delays. The M4 motorway, an earlier crash eastbound just before Pitt Street at Mays Hill, has now been moved to the breakdown lane, but traffic is slow past the site. Travel time along the M4 from Eastern Creek to Homebush Bay Drive is currently sitting at 20 minutes. Still some leftover delays at Cowan with a broken down semi-trailer on the M1 motorway. It's northbound just past the Pacific Highway overpass, has been moved to the breakdown lane. Cupra Terramar S and V now include the leather and sound pack with attractive finance offers until the 30th of September. 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Partly cloudy, top of 19 for the city, 20 in the west, right now 12 degrees. Sydney's Nova 96.9.
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10: 12 to 9, partly cloudy for your Monday today. 19 in the city, 20 in the west. We're on 12 in town now, 11 in Penrith. Just met a father-son duo in the green room.
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10: Responsible for Eastern Rosellas, which just went crazy on the internet not that long ago. 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

0: and Miles, the father-son duo from Eastern Rosella's fame.
1: Incredible. This song is going off.
0: Live next. Are we going to hear it live? We're going to hear it live. All right, we'll do it after summer. It's Homewrecker.

0: 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Thanks to our mates at Shell Ready Express. 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
1: Very special guest.
0: Superstar duo in the studio. We've got Miles. Morning, Miles.
2: Morning.
1: How are you?
0: And your dad, Joel.
3: Good morning. Hey.
1: Now, Miles, how old are you?
2: I'm 7.
1: You're 7? This is blowing my mind. So you right now have a song that's absolutely going viral, you two. Everyone's loving it. You've got big celebs from
0: Keita Alexander, Lime Cordial, Ella Hooper, Cody Simpson.
1: All the biggest artists in the country are obsessed with you and this song that you've written. And you're 7.
2: Wow.
1: Isn't it crazy?
3: He's speechless. Yeah.
0: What's it called, buddy?
2: Easton Rosellas.
0: And why have you written a song about Easton Rosellas?
2: Well, I think it's like mostly because of their beautiful colours and like they eat like seed and almonds like humans. They eat it with their hands and they're like literally just like eating it like humans.
3: Just lift it to their mouth and chew on it.
0: Do you get lots of them in Ride?
3: Funnily enough, we saw one in our backyard like
2: two?
3: Yesterday or yeah. two. Yesterday or the
1: day before. They've heard the news.
0: They want royalties.
3: they've come crawling
0: out some cash.
1: Songwriting is hard.
3: It is.
1: And it's a real talent and it's a real skill and not everybody can do it. When did you start writing songs?
2: Well, I started writing songs like about a year ago.
3: But in all honesty, he's been singing ever since he was born.
0: Yeah.
1: Wow.
3: They just didn't have words. But he's
0: My kids sing around the house just like walking to the kitchen now, getting some tiny titties.
3: Everything's a song.
1: But actually, you know, like the coming up with a song in its form with like a verse and a pre-chorus and a chorus. You're very talented.
3: I was going to say, where did it start, Miles? It didn't start with the verse, did it?
2: No, it started with the chorus.
1: Okay.
2: So it all started off, I was at my grandparents' place where they live at Raymond Island. I was feeding the birds seed on the veranda and birds just came along. There was like lorikeets, there was pigeons and there was rosellas, but there was the one bird that stood out to me and that was the Easton Rosella. So as I was feeding the birds seed, I came up with a catchy chorus. Dad and me started workshopping it after I told them about the chorus I made. And it's a song.
1: Okay. And how cool that you have a dad that can help you just make this all come together and can play the chords and do the damn thing. It's so good.
3: Yep, songwriting Saturdays sometimes at our house.
2: Yeah.
1: There we go. So are there more songs on the way?
2: Yes. I'm working on a song about relationships called You and Me. I'm creating a band with my friends called Spikeheads. Shout out to Henry, Max and Jack.
3: Shout out, boys.
1: Shout out.
0: Can I suggest a song title for you? Dirty City Pigeons?
2: I have been working on a song called The Rock of Doom for our band.
1: Wow.
3: Rock of Doom.
1: And what's the biggest dream for your music career? Is this what you want to do for the rest of your life?
2: Maybe. My biggest dream is to sing with Jack Black.
1: Okay.
0: Oh, well, that could happen.
1: That's a huge dream.
0: Easton Rosellas is available on Spotify and Apple Music now. We're going to hear it live next, though. We're going to be treated next.
1: Oh, this is very
0: So
1: exciting.
0: Get all your... What kind of keyboard you
3: it's
0: got there?
3: It's just a kid's keyboard. A toy. A child's plaything.
0: Miles and Joel are here. We're going to hear Easton Rosellas live next at 4 to 9.
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21: 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Some heavy delays at Walleye Creek. Cars broken down citybound on the Princes Highway. It's blocked the right-hand lane just past West Botany Street. The M4 motorway is still slow eastbound approaching Pitt Street. There's a sideline crash in the breakdown lane, but traffic is slow back to around the Cumberland Highway. And we're still seeing busy foot traffic around Darling Harbour as people leave the live site after the World Cup. 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Partly cloudy with top of 19 for the city and the west. Right now 12 degrees on Sydney's Nova 96.9.
0: Right on 9 o'clock as it is a famous Spanish victory in the World Cup final today. 1-0. I've still got my jersey on. You've taken yours off.
1: That's right. But no, I loved it. I loved wearing it. I wore it with pride and my team won, so I'm pumped. Very, very happy.
0: Do we have four songs in our huge Spanish music poll?
1: We do. We have Despacito.
22: Despacito. Despacito.
1: We have Mi Gente.
0: I was going to pronounce that Mi Gente.
1: Mi Gente. Bailamos.
0: Oh, good.
1: We have Living La Vida Loca.
0: Vote now on our Instagram at Ricky Lee and Tim.
1: Can sing, can kick a ball.
0: Results are very soon. Also, Miles and Joel are here to sing Eastern Rosellas for us live after your 9 o'clock Monday morning news. Sarah Harris.
23: Right here, right now, right here, right now.
19: Hey Sydney, Sarah Harris here. Spain has become the first country in World Cup history to hold both the men's and women's World Cup trophies at once. FIFA boss Gianni Infantino and President Donald Trump presented the World Cup trophy to Spain in front of 80,000 fans shortly after their 1-0 defeat over Argentina. Lionel Messi in tears after receiving his runners-up medal in what is almost certainly his final World Cup.
20: Lionel Messi. Are we seeing the end of the greatest era there's ever been in the game?
22: Well, judging by the reaction, then maybe. That's sad to see, but also refreshing to see someone who's achieved so much.
19: In other news, senior paramedics will take industrial action this week over a shortage of intensive care specialists in Sydney's southwest. They say the lack of specially trained staff is putting the community in danger. The latest news poll shows Labor has dropped support. Support for Labor's dropped to its lowest level since 2022. The survey shows One Nation's primary vote of 30% is now on par with Labor, with the coalition lagging behind on 19%. And Andy Burnham will give his first speech as UK Prime Minister later today. Updating sport, the Sea Eagles have slumped to a third straight loss, going down to the Titans 38-32. Round 20 wrapped up with the Dolphins downing the Cowboys 36-16. And in the AFL, Essendon has claimed just its second win of 2026, upsetting the Giants by 3 points. A double blow for GWS with skipper Toby Green, who picked up a quarter shoe. And it's been quite the weekend for Matt Damon. Not only is his new movie, The Odyssey, number one at the global box office, he was spotted at the World Cup Grand Final and was mistaken for Brad Pitt by TV commentators. I'll get you weather next.
5: Ricky Lee and Tim are back in a sec.
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19: Although it might be a tough ride home for Matt Damon, his wife Luciana is actually Argentinian. Weather-wise today, it's going to be a sunny one, Sydney, later this afternoon.
0: Go home and watch The Odyssey.
19: Of 19 degrees, 20 the max in Richmond right now, 12 degrees, 11 in our west. Now you're up to date on Ricky Lee and Tim.
0: Okay, before the huge Spanish music poll, we are joined by father-son duo. We've got 7-year-old Miles here, songwriter now, singer-songwriter of Eastern Rosellas, which is available on Spotify and Apple Music as of today. Mm-hmm. You are wearing merch too.
3: Yeah, we got a little hoodie, I got a little badge.
0: As you can see, I love merch.
3: Yeah.
1: But stay tuned.
3: People want the merch.
1: Mm. We want the merch. But you know what we want more than the merch? Is we want to hear Eastern Rosellas live. Okay. How are you feeling?
2: I'm feeling good.
1: Performing this live.
0: Do you want me to turn the TV off so you're not distracted or you're all good to go?
1: He knows what he's doing. He's a professional. He's like, I'll leave it to me, Tim. I've got this.
3: All right. We won't do the full thing. We'll just do a little snippet. Maybe from, they're flying over my head now. You ready? One, two, three.

0: The beautiful colors.
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2: Amazing. And not even nervous. Look at you. You're a professional. I cannot wait. I reckon one day we're going to see you on a big stage with a big audience.
3: Yeah, what's
2: big
3: your band
2: songs.
3: Called?
4: What's your band called? The Spikeheads.
2: The Spikeheads.
3: I love it. Miles and Joel, thanks for coming in, guys.
4: Thanks for having us. Yeah.
5: The biggest hole in Sydney.
6: Whoa. Another one. What am I even hearing? Easy.

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1: Spain, fresh off their 2-1-0 win. We have our big Spanish Huge Music Poll. We have Despacito, Mi Gente.
2: Mi Gente.
1: Balamos. And Living La Vida Loca. And with 61% of our votes, Sydney, of course, it has to be Ricky Martin, doesn't it?
2: Love it.
1: Meltracina next. Your chance to go see Noah Kahan in San Francisco. What? We'll see you tomorrow.

0: We're doing the Spanish huge music poll off the back of Spain's 1-0 win over Argentina.
1: And we've just realised we've made a huge mistake.
0: We could have probably should have done Cup of Life, eh?
1: Probably would have been a better one.
0: Come on, a song written for the World Cup? Oh, well. Mel Dracena next. Maybe Mel, if you're listening, you can play Cup of Life. Do it. We'll see you in the morning.

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4: What an eventful morning. Congratulations to the Spanish soccer team. I'm no doubt there's a lot of people celebrating very hard today and commiserating. If you've taken the day off, well played. I'm going to get you in the running, my friend, to go to America, San Francisco, to see Noah Kahan. I've got your chance coming up very soon. First, let's get into

0: party in the USA this morning. And Nova's own Lauren Phillips is at the World Cup. Did you see her face pop up on the SBS World coverage this morning? So iconic. But congratulations to the winners.
1: Spain are the champions. The kings of Europe have conquered the world. This time, Messi is beaten.
0: Vibes are high. And I'm going to keep them going for you this morning, whether you're celebrating, commiserating, or just happy that it's done. You can start getting back to normal sleeping hours. And that 54 Ultra, Talk To You, it is a fresh hit.

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18: 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Don't miss out. Come one, come all, come alive. And book now at Ticketek.
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21: 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In Northmead, a bus has broken down on Bryant's Road. It's in an eastbound lane approaching Clines Road. Roads, a breakdown on Concord Road at Mary Street. That's in lane 1 northbound. We've got delays from Zetland for Southern Cross Drive. Looks like a crash near Cleveland Street causing those delays. And in Schofields, there's some ongoing road work. It's affecting traffic on Schofields Road between Railway Terrace and Junction Road. The census is coming this August. You'll get instructions soon on what to do. In the census, every answer matters. Authorised by the Australian Bureau of Statistics, Canberra. A cloudy one today, tops of 19 in the city, 19 in the west. Right now it's 14 degrees on Sydney's Nova 96.9.
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3: It was an early alarm, but worth it. Let's play 9 minutes of the FIFA World Cup. I'm giving you three of the artists that performed at the halftime show. BTS, Madonna, and Coldplay with Muppets on the drums. Nah, that was too